They're killing me, so they give signals to my bling bling. I can stop over for your city. Nobody later, you could see me. Oh shit, oh my woman limit. I delimited to your biscuit. Ah, could they shame me? Cause not every minute she defeat me. No way, but the fuck, she could collect her money. I for the ring that I'm a big calling. I know I fell in love, but I don't get your money. But when I need that, you could get down for me. I'm all come on, I go tell your mommy. She want to see me every time I'm body. But none of them, you could get down for me. You know I fell in love, but I don't get your money. I do much more. You know, because you get me. One way, I said, I know you could tell me do small, small.

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sabi what you put out of my group. 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Go follow money, oh.

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And I want to tell you how much I love you, because you're a beautiful girl. 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

0: 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A minimum legislate. 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You making money very well in the USA. No one can bet it, that is very okay.
1: I know what you're saying. I know what you're saying. I don't know what you're saying. I don't know what you're saying. I don't know what you're saying. I don't know what you're saying.

Money, I'm a little bit. I'm a little bit. I'm a little bit. I'm a little bit. I'm a little bit. I'm a little bit. I'm a little bit. I'm a little bit. I'm a little bit. I'm a little bit. I'm a little bit. I'm a little bit. I'm a little bit. I'm a little bit. I'm a little bit. I'm a little bit. I'm a little bit. I'm a little bit. I'm a little bit. I'm a little bit. I'm a little bit. I'm a little bit. I'm a little bit. I'm a little bit. I'm a little bit. I'm a little bit. I'm a little bit. I'm a little bit. I'm a little bit. I'm a little bit. I'm a little bit. I'm a little bit. I'm a little bit. I'm a little bit. I'm a little bit. I'm a little bit. I'm a little bit. I'm a little bit. I'm a little bit. I'm a little bit. I'm a little bit. I'm a little bit. I'm a little bit. I'm a little bit. I'm a little bit. I'm a little bit. I'm a little bit

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4: 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It's too late. Where's it? 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

realest of you. Are all the niggas blue? They're making this name of realest. Step on your ear, on your show. Your niggas on the beat, the greatest. 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And now I'm making a dedication from this minute to the top. 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

It's Rugged Man. 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Spiritual, to speak from my heart. Let you know where it dey pay me as people dey backbite and talk about me up in this industry. Where them been day when I dey speak for mechanics and shoemakers. Them dey talk around the subject like our lawmakers. Before I dropped the hand, the industry was messed up. Fakers they rule, while real rappers them dey stressed up. Nobody did a thing until I came through. I cleared the whole area, now real rappers have a say too. Now people they listen to them, come for shows and clap for them. Some they take them to the next level with hip hop forums. From Nigeria, the world only know Juju, Fuji and Afrobeat. But we all know hip hop is running the streets. Waiting will make them know where the music come from. In the long run, let the future. Your grandma, your slang, and your mother tongue. Sing it. I tell one more about how many to look up. I speak to Pigeon, I'm all from the car. You better show where you belong. Cause I am rugged in my bow. Only room on Charlie, cause I'm a woman. I will speak more in your mother tongue. Tell the people. I'm tired of people and gossip. I don't switch from smile to frown. I'm tired of so-called hip-hop heads whispering that I ain't holding it down. Say I don't change from the way I be before. Say now they speak for beating them. Prefer me when I give me hardcore. Like when I drop What If and split the airwaves. But financially, that left me grounded like Nigerian Airways. What if I tell you, say I only do one or two shows? What if them know baby well enough to buy one good shoe and some good clothes? And say for play, had a hand in letting me know what it'll take for me to rearrange and eventually blow. Why you sit around and talk shit? Our elders mock our shit because of our too much metaphorical out of space type shit. When some rap, they don't know where they come from. Back then, two rappers on stage was like seven throwing a tantrum. We need to change that. Put a face to our music. Let the world know where we come from. Let no one abuse it. Because I tell one more bala. How many talk we speak in pidgin and walk on hookah. You better show where you belong. Rugged Baba, the money will much have it come. Shama, more, you know. I'll speak more in your mother tongue till the people see, yeah. Now let me address this issue of keeping it real. The one subject where I go see they make me vex still. Cause of how some MCs feel about these three words whenever they open their mouth. Look, my guy, a no fish out. I go only ask, what's keeping it real? Is it singing or rapping like Oyibo or doing what you and your own people can feel? Some say I sell out because I do dance rap. They call me Baba Jam Master. Forgetting they got me fame and money faster. Forget the latter. I'll move to the next chapter faster. But I'm just speaking my mind, playing my controversial character. The way I be known to do when I spit it straight out to you, you better recognize a real brother that's reaching out to you. Cause speaking pidgin and dance track don't mean say I don't keep I'm real. That's just me, so how else I want me to be real? My rules are speaking whatever language that makes sense. I did that and I've been hard ever since. Speaking a local language, my brother, makes sense. I did that and I've been hard ever since. Davido spoke a local language and he made sense. And he's been hard ever since.

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Sibway, Sir Victor Hypo, Orlando Owalo, Junior and Pretty, Lucky, Pretty Etenipo, Michael Green, Sonny Ade, Alex O, Anje Pacheco, Ebiena Ogoli, Jalibo, Ebeniza Ole, Osadebe, Only Body God, Right Chineze, Baba Fela O, one day,

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3: 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Iridio Manano. Aye, Quillo Venu Yemi. Ayoneme Guamenima. What was she?

Oh yes, no weapon or a do. Like the black fowl, if you take a cook soup, you're not going to lose that black fowl again now. So that then you will come out. I don't know what name we go on it. On another girl would be 12, and I'll give you for you. The people when they make this law and then they break down, where do we go through them? Network, come on.

When you go take it, catch your foul. 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

0: And I with a brand new jam, brand new song, brand new feeling, I can't go wrong. It's that incredible mister, fist up, here we come in true transistor. 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I said, yo, better be the Coco, drive you loco. 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You ain't got what it takes to make the club move. I got the magic static, I got the chrome automatic, so systematic, erratic, flow so melodic, neurotic, chronic, so supersonic, bionic, and you can get on it. Flow in the bonic or English broken, lyrically smoking. Nigeria's hip hop token, you gotta be joking.
1: I know,
0: they call me,
1: they
0: call me. Let's go. They call me M to the I, Mr. Incredible, most immaculate Mike Inspector, MC Interrogator, the music innovator, mankind illustrator, M-I on the M-I-C, yeah, he got a lot of swag, though he not M-B, yeah, he's not M-T, just a bad MC, I'm not T for the year 2G, M for rebel.
1: Cheetah, I feel it, Lagos, I feel it, London, I feel it, US, I feel it.
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Shen I mean you want the wine, I be you turn the blind. 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They say me I never blow, my EP no go blow. They say me I just to waste money online and help people. 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Who God give complete leg, make it know they laugh cripple. 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My flows are so tight, I just have the thing is choking me. 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

0: cause it pays to do good, except the person no good. 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
0: Let me appear with a bottle of beer. Because we had it up here. We don't suffer fast in Jaja. We got help this week. And our Naira. I know because I just be blue to make it. Some get company, but them not too dash beggar one thing for ceremony. Now so them go they throw away money. If like na something, way money to buy. In not talk with Ahmed, say the rich go live, the poor go die. Before, we be giant for Africa. We go create new states, make we be like America. The new states come drive, non-indigenous come on. Get at the ones where the men they go, but walk like robots. To me, all these things just be as good as. Most of we leaders, they like you that. Before do the austerity measure, begin to loot our treasure.
2: Yeah. Under pressure, we say we under pressure.
0: People fit live with one love and harmony without money. See as people just they turn to poverty, property. Money no day my pocket. Economy still they drop. Even self, me where they rap, never chop.
2: Over there, tell you go. We get down,
0: we get down. Yeah,

0: I sabi say a stitch in time save life, but the problem is say water don't enter pipeline. 1960, Kaiwe independent, but still everything I am na from carbon nonsense. Come come can I tell? Come come can never. When common man like you, no fit buy newspaper. Or 2-3 hen men no go die abo Niger. In short, you need person we go day like Prophet Elijah. Cool low down, then till you go get the check. Nigeria don't work, so tell if they give me headache. Na so I enter market one day, I'm go take gare. One cup na 20 naira, this thing when I want gare, I carry best. Buy one cup, where I go chop, as I dey go house, police talk say make I stop.
1: Holy, where till you carry?
0: I tell them say na gare, I draw more, ya come to me, susu ware na gare. I ask them, but why all this harassment? What did I do to deserve this kind of embarrassment? Me, I be CCC. And my name na nigga raw. We go who wanna be? I be na man who war. So jamen, mobile police call back as it because it be like say una dey envy my Versace. Make una leave me alone. Anna may we walk up. Na so soon when single bone. I begin hala. Based on say Naija na my nation. I no sabi say my rights. No day for constitution. Na so they begin pan and beat my face. If una see waiting they do me that day, una go crazy. Dem carry machine gun, smack me for head. One of them who speak, and your matcha red.
2: What do you do now?
0: Dem talk say I'm Isian. That be, that will be hating Kakoropan. But as a big boy, I no suppose cry. Because na mess up, if say tear come out my eye. Na so I come bold, like bone talks and harmony. Dem collect my shoe, my wristwatch, dem seize my money. Dem pan they beat me finish, I no talk. This kind thing happen, because I know they stay for Asuro. Like play, I for die that day. But to God be the glory, say I see they can be. Kedun kebo na man kwe rock. 1 minute of we go, chineke na biko, na bo.

0: don't make it tell your friends who we think they have. Yeah, you know, say me, I know the lies.
1: This is what you say to me, this is what you say to me.
0: She will talk, say we will spend a life together. She like me pass on mother, she prepare me pass on father. My brothers tell me which can lie within. I say, yeah, it don't take. The very day that I saw you, girl, I know that you wanna play it, cause you wanna break my heart, I thought I'd be upset down. Yeah, you know, say me, I know the lies.
1: This is what you say to me, this is what you say to me.
0: Girl, anytime we are there with you, girl, I feel so you be with you. Make you get out of my sight, make you find your way.

0: See me get at it cry. 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Not today, yeah, it's one day.
1: Not the same girl, but I see it's my best friend, Poto.
0: Oh, no, don't be so.
1: Girl, I don't need an explanation, girl, why you dey lie?
0: Tell me really why you dey lie.
1: They talk, say, who say, she say that. Now she say that, P square don't say that. My brothers tell me which can lie be this, she don't go low. I swear nobody could believe it, girl, don't be so.
0: The very day that I saw you, girl, I know that you wanna play it.

What sort of a life is this? Which can life with be this? When someone go, they be struggle, they hustle, they bubble for jungle, no be for double. And the same girl where I hustle, now she be trouble. Who be that babe where they fumble, make she go safe? Why I go cry when I they try? She they like see her love, no they die. So now, baby, tell me who they lie.

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0: Say pigeon is the way.
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Till Friday, money runs. You can't resist. Everybody say, Becca, Becca, Becca, Becca, please. The energy got there, standing on the radio. Animal laugh, laugh, your money companion. You already know, it's a good day. I send that time when they cool the pressure. When you wake up, you know it's a brand new day. Start up your day, Becca, Becca, Becca, Becca, please. Animal laugh, laugh. Make way. You know, say Ninja FM. Oh, oh, oh, oh. 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Oh, oh, oh, oh. Money runs so deep, bro. Then, nobody can stop me. International.

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5: 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You can't resist. Everybody say, Becca, Becca, Becca, Becca, please. The energy got there standing on the radio. Animal laugh, laugh, your money companion. You're ready, though. It's a good day. I say, night time when they cool you the pressure. When you wake up, you know it's a brand new day. Start up your day, Becca. Becca, Becca, please. Animal laugh, laugh.
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0: 那是的。
1: Easy. All right, yes, so take them easy, whatever. Yes, so we welcome you once again to another brand new day in the month of June, June 1st, 2026. So officially right now, we took to enter into the middle of the year. And don't forget, 30 days not September, April, June, and November. All the rest not 31, except to February. So just 30 days back. And I don't be inside this particular new month of June. I don't dey shout since the beginning of May. My birthday mama, it don't go happy. I don't clock another year. Oh, to the enemy. To the enemy. To the people who talk say, look, I am not going to see another year. God will pass you. I don't see another year. You see, So that will not go. I don't enter another brand new year. So I've got my 365 days on the head now. I never even spend up to 60 days yet. So my new deal. But we take up my God, yes. And of course, we commit this new week, this new month, we commit them into the Almighty God hands. And we pray, say, Baba God will guide your step, will guide our step. He will grant you wisdom, he will grant me wisdom. All of us say wisdom. When he says he will take you to make some correct, better decision. He will come out obstacles. Baba God will open doors of opportunity for you as you can enter inside this new week, into this new month. Baba God will bless the works of your hands.
0: Amen.
1: Everything where you put your hand inside like this, success, now you'll be. We pray for you so as you enter this new month, this new week, you will find peace, prosperity, and the happiness which you deserve. Amen. Okay. All right, now the biggest we are really sitting here, but I'm going for us to enter inside of Don't Get News. And of course, the American girl, she don't match, enter inside the studio looking America-ish to give us the broke hair matter. How much money? And so don't go anywhere when they come back.
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3: 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So, my name is Christiana Ogenefeju, America, aka your better picking of Fiju, the voice they make your belly sweat. I don't bother for the month like this, because 30 minutes is double last of top six. The time for taking the news, you don't reach your top. The matter as a matter till they play like this. Before we go, match and enter inside the full news, Muku first touch like some of the news when carry show that as it be. Inside Naija news, they say federal government don't send a special rescue team as Oyo kidnapping, school kidnapping, wahala, he worst. So, stay inside the news once now for the matter where they say Sarah upon him say be human rights organization where they fight for the rights of people. They don't call on top United Nations to step in because of the rising insecurity, the way security will allow to happen for inside Naija. Inside Akata news, they say Iran who don't want America, they don't be trustworthy people as nuclear detox, they do it in it continue. On top sport news, once that for the news where they say Naija, they don't keep a Unity Cup after strong victory over Jamaica. So now some of the news with this one, many still there for ground will be saying, you guys use your ear, take ear. Make a machine, click break, make you cackle for me. No go anywhere, I'll come back.
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3: today. All right, a great person, I'll come back with the mashup. Enter inside the full news, we got full news or full ground as you take a full body. Inside Nigeria, they say President Ogabola Ahmed Tinubu, he don't approve the recruitment, the hiring, the sending of 1,000 forest guards for Oyo State and direct special security team to push Jinja on top of the effort to rescue the people, the children, and the teachers where kidnappers carry from three schools inside a real local government area. Federal government representative, when he visit Ogafemi Gbajabiamila Lailey, he visits the communities where this matter touch your body. He assured the area people say government to they work with the intelligence operation to secure, say, the victims, they release the children and the teachers. The representatives of the still promised to deliver the community request for military base to the presido as to take a B and the rub mine with the families when it be say the this matter so he touch their for body the families then including the family of Tisha Michael Oyedunku when it be say die from the incident will be say happen so the kidnapping happened the 15 days down for inside May when government they attacked three schools for a sile and Yeah, water communities. They buy some people and carry some children, pupils, and teachers enter inside the nearby forest. They hide that. Inside another news, they say Niger Labour Congress, they don't reject a proposed 100,000 naira, 100,000 naira national minimum wage money they're going to pay them. Where some state governors they consider, they say the amount no match the current economic situation at all, not match the living, the standard, the waiting, the hour of people right now. Niger Labour Congress talk person Benson Uba is saying Niger workers deserve much higher pay, even up to 1 million naira monthly, not be 100,000 naira at all. He said because the way things don't rise, everything don't rise like the way rise, it rise for ports. He said fuel price, it don't rise. He said light matter, self, it don't rise. He said money value, the four go down. So they would deserve 1 million naira a month, not be 100,000 naira. Yeah, you say government revenues, money with the entire government and the put of government and say it don't increase now. He says so authorities fit pay better salaries and make the life of workers better. The demands come less than 2 years after federal government approved a 70,000 naira minimum wage, where labor leaders say they don't lose much if the value because of the values of the way things the rise for inside the country and the cost of living it rise. And so they take draw the line on top of this matter. Inside another matter, this is social economy rights and accountability project. So with the fight for human rights, they don't call the United Nations. So the secretary General Antonio Guterres to take action because of the worsening security matter for inside the Niger. That the world said the wild adults will become a threat to the peace of the Niger and security beyond the Niger borders. For open letter, Sarah point to repeated kidnappings where they play. Plenty killings. The attack of we Niger people and the way that they throw people, displacement of people, throw people for corner across the states like Oyo State, Benue, Borno, Plateau, Kaduna, and Zamfara. The group argue say the violence don't pass ordinary internal security problem. Not be waiting to be deal with again inside here. May they come. Oh, now call help us. Now, so that they talk the matter. And now, if it affects the stability of the West Africa, then they draw the line. Serap still put up for the body of United Nations Secretary Security Council to increase the monitoring or make it protect our lives today for grant. Make it support an independent investigation. Make their call for the matter by themselves. And give a strength to international efforts every other world. May they come to deal with this growing humanitarian crisis. This crisis we got to do with human beings. For here, we be see everybody they fear. Nobody they drink water, they put a cup for ground. So now, so Sarah take draw the line. Inside another matter, gunmen, they don't kidnap former director of defense and information. Rabia Abubakar and his wife of Katsina State. All right. Report said the retired major general, the attack and during the Matazu, a local government area around that area, while they travel to the states. A driver managed escape, although he sustained a gunshot injury during the attack. While the kidnappers, they carry the couple, go location where they don't know, unknown location, VIP not known. Okay. The military don't confirm the incident. They say security agencies, they work to rescue the former defense talk person and the wife safely. So they work. Now, so that matter, this is that for the air. Inside another matter, another news, they say Niger Police Force, don't advise we Niger, make we remain calm because of the report of a xenophobic attack against Niger for South Africa. Attack, where they attack people, unfairly attack, where they attack foreigners. We Niger, we did there. Police say the federal government, they talk with South African authorities through a government way, intelligence way, peaceful way, and security channels to address the matter. The force still warned Niger against any revenge attack on South African people, their businesses, their government offices. For Niger, they stress anybody will break the law, go face court matter. Police add say they don't increase their security and shooking of eye around important national assets, national property, and foreign missions. While they put up for the country people body, may they know they spread the information when not they legit, where if it increase the wahala and cause a wahala for inside the areas. Inside Lagos News, the last one is that of Niger News. It is a Lagos State government. A government to say they don't reintroduce, they don't bring back again monthly environmental sanitation exercise. You did for Lagos, yeah. You say this one, so it will continue permanently. And they go give a power to run with more public awareness. They go they talk and make you the year. This one are to keep Lagos waiting. Claim, yeah, yeah, yeah. The commissioner on top environment and water resources, Oga Tokunbo Wahab, he told this one during the second edition of the exercise. He praised area people for the joint body and say Ali Mosho now one of the cleanest local governments for inside the Lagos. May we clap for Ali Mosho. Yes, they say government, they know they focus on top of stopping of a movement again, but they try to encourage people to build a life of cleanliness. They say cleanliness is next to godliness. The SSI is good every last Saturday of the month. But they are gurus, TikTok say people supposed to comply, they supposed to join body, put body down very well on their own. Because clean environment, they improve, they make better the public life, your public health, everywhere till the day all right, you will smell things correct. And as you take a B, say, but anybody who breaks sanitation law, he go face a punishment. He go stiff a Sam. You break sanitation law, you not clean your place, you not do anything you're supposed to keep Lagos clean. You go face the punishment as you take a B. So, that the Nigerian news on a brick of the month and stay the hot every soon. Morning is the way you guys use your ear. Take care. Yeah, make a mash, single break, make you drink water. Not go anywhere. I'll come back.
2: 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Oh, okay, you still the on.
3: All right, the correct person. I'll come back here. Now, Bungel is the Russell and the voice of Ophidro, the Totorio here. Inside Akata News, they say Iran big politician Mohammed Begda, Ghalibaf, he don't want to say United States, America, it's not the country where Iran fit trust. All right. And say Tehran no go agree any deal unless Iran their rights, they fully they protect them. He talks this one as report shows say America President Donald Trump. He sent a tough peace proposal back to Iran inside ongoing settlement talk. What did they talk? They call it a negotiation for inside Igbo Igbo. They talk now part of efforts to end the Middle East wahala and reopen the Strait of Hormuz. But as it may be, the both sides still far apart on top of key issues like Iran nuclear program. Iran is still saying nuclear program now for peaceful use, not before war. They are bombing things now for peaceful, not before war. But America, they say, we not go agree. On a city, can tell the fight war. Now, so you take a B. Why America and their allies, the suspects, if it be for weapons and their development? America, they won't take charge over nuclear Iran nuclear program. As you take a B. Iran said they not go accept any agreement until they sure say Iran right, they respect them. Settlements still they continue as it be with a possible rejection of any final deal. May they see the matter now? Prayer say, may they agree, may this war stop so that everywhere feel me. Because if this will really increase, it will affect everybody like I said, affect before. Inside sports, this is the Nigerian national football team. They don't successfully defend their Unity Cup title after they beat a Jamaica national football team 3-0 for Afro Caribbean football final. We happen for the Valley London. Midfielder Alassane Youssouf Abdullahi scored 2 goals. While standing captain Terrell Murphy, he had 1 goal to complete the victory. All right, Niger continued the control the match from start as Abdullahi opened scoring inside the 14 minutes before Murphy doubled the lead early second half. Abdullahi later completed the brace for stoppage time to seal strong performance as Super Eagles that stubby the dot turn attention to friendly match against Poland for Warsaw on the 3-day Wednesday for inside waiting. Inside June. On top qualification news now, Niger actor, comedian, Ayo Makun, what you know as AY, it don't put out to win Niger, but you make with a think well about the country situation after the recent kidnapping of school children and teachers for Oyo State. AY thought say many people where they depend on politicians for livelihood, not fit easily talk truth, or that they hold their leaders accountable, hold their for hand, not before waiting, hold their for hand, not before able. He advised say Niger problems like insecurity not supposed to be matter of politics at all, tribe at all, religion at all, ethnicity at all, but everybody consign, no matter where you stand, it's supposed to be your consign. The comedian stress say all Niger gets role to play inside the solving of this insecurity matter and all that challenges we get to do with the country. As the public, they worry, they are increased, they worry because of this kidnapping of children and waiting and their teachers. Many of the celebrities talk on top of the matter. People they draw the lines now to talk more, get into action. As they talk inside this particular matter, as take a B, as you just take B inside the matter. Oyana, now the news will be called the motto top Niger news, the Akata News Sports and Notification Tory. Before I go, mash and leave you, make you sharp a little slide the head of the news where I drop for your the month. I dropped the Torisi federal government. They send special rescue team to Oyo State. This one has Oyo school kidnapping and Wahala. It can worst. I still dropped Torisi Sarah, where they fight for human rights. They don't call on United Nations to step in over this rising insecurity matter with the rights for inside Nigeria. May they come for fight for us. Inside the Akata News, I dropped news say Iran, they don't warn America. So they're not be trustworthy people, they not be trust them. This one has nuclear detox. The waiting, it will continue. Inside Sport News, I dropped news say Nigeria, they don't keep their Unity Cup after strong victory over waiting over Jamaica. So that the news then be this one. Show the goodness give you a journey for this particular in this very time. My name is Christian Ogenefejo America, aka your better picking of Fejo, the voice they make your bellows world. And 9 o'clock at the bus start to get a shook motor on top of your domot or tinkling news. So may you not go anywhere, may you turn that they wait for me as they get better. Right now, make a leave for the end of our beautiful and wonderful pick, please. Animal love lap on top of the monuments. Oh, yeah, no touch your down.
2: 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Nine, we just catapult give you.
0: You! Yes, you where they hear me so. Shebi you dey on top social media. And you never dey follow Niger FM. Why now? Oh yeah, follow us now at Niger 102 FM. Great. Thank you.

0: No seven to be dog and that one singing song. Go.
1: Makes life
2: hey, hey. All right, shout out to Oga Network on top of that one, and of course Life Na Two, now the title of that song. I will see so almost everything when you talk for that particular song, everything are true apart from the political party arrangement, because right now for Nigeria it'll be just APC or PDP, NDC day. What will be the name? ADC,
0: FPP,
2: so, but apart from that one, every that we talk Life Na Two. So just no waiting, little to do as you enter into this brand new week, brand new month. If you never say happy new month to the person, we say every day beside you, use that opportunity to say happy new month to the person. Ima lafu lafu happy new month to you. So just use this period to talk to that person maybe beside you and just tell that person happy new month. All right, for those waiting in the abroad, you know, so today is our first day of summer. It's like officially now, for especially for the northern hemisphere. I've written the talk coming here. As another place, I think they say winter for the southern part. For me, I feel saying I just say, you know, summer. So now you could see people they wear shankolo. Especially for UK and the other places.
0: May they shall take care of skin cancer. May they not expose their skin.
2: Maybe today, those people. Not be from there, sunscreen come from.
0: Yeah, so.
2: Let me back break. When we come back, we will continue. Don't go anywhere.
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0: Anyway, welcome back on top of the matter. Yes, and I 8 minutes and 89 remain with 7 o'clock with waiting test stand attention on top of the matter. In case you didn't aware, and Nigeria FM 102.79, you did so. Now you did listen to biggest B and E in the industry. Yes, Rebecca Bliss and Imala Flav 9 position for money runs. And we'll go to waiting. We'll go there with you from now. Go reach 11. But we'll go to waiting. Carry our bag. Take waiting. Take face G. Dog. Well, cocoa of the day today. They say when you do it, you set a new standard upon how you want make people take it, do it, take it, treat you. It's another surprise, though, because some people could disappear from your life. Eh? And if they do it, if they hard. Sometimes even people will be say, you get their space, but then let them do it, let them go. Because that new standard where you don't do it, where you don't set for yourself, they not belong, they not fit, you not fit them. Enough it that they remain in the whole standard of you, but this is a brand new you. You understand? So, no let them touch you. Can they say you go reduce your standard just to be able to keep them for your life? No, Everybody they upgrade. According to Igbo, the only thing where they very constant in life now change. So if you don't upgrade and update yourself, some people will not make them to the new version of you, let them go. It means say they're not waiting, they no upgrade themselves. So no let them do it, no let them they wear you down, no let them be a burden for you. If you don't set new standard of how you take one people, take the two waiting, take the treat you, not go back, continue like that.
2: So just add maybe one or two flesh into Ram, and you know, say this life, in case you don't know, everybody they in the story of your life. At some point in one chapter of your life, some people time will expire. So when their time don't expire for, maybe don't expire for chapter two, chapter three, let them go.
0: Exactly.
2: You understand? Let them go. Because at the end of the day, if one door no close, another one no go waiting. No open. So if you don't see, it's okay. Because at the end of the day, if not only you be that person, we get high among blind people. Very, very soon, you go tire you. You know, you go come the Olowo Kola and you to she.
0: No,
2: only, so somebody go say, Becca, what do you mean? What I am saying is, if you see, say at some point, nobody, this set of people are not really pouring into you, let them go.
0: Bam.
2: Because life and give and take.
0: Bam.
2: The point to me, I'm waiting, I pour it to you. That's so you be. May we enter inside the international observations then we do for here. This particular week, since now the first day of the month of June, yes, all the way to the seventh day of the month of June, and National Automotive Service Professional Week. And apart from that one, too, National CPR and AED Awareness Week, we don't enter into RAM for one full week. National Business Etiquette Week, that one too, from June 1 to June 7. Medicare Fraud Prevention Week, that one too, June 1 to 7. National Patient Participation Week, that one be done start since yesterday, will be 31st of May, and it continue till 6th of June, will be Saturday, this week Saturday. Our 1st to 7th of June again, now Step Parent Week. But waiting with those other days, really they celebrate, you know, for some certain days. Global Day of Parents, now today. And of course, since 1980s, they say the important role of parents, we see seen as something where don't increase and they don't bring attention of international community. So the General Assembly, they can adopt a number of resolutions there. And they're going to sort of talk, say, make them use this particular, make them proclaim the International Year of the Family and the International Day of Families, you know, for separate days then. They can touch light at the role of parents, you know, to rear the glory of a child. You understand? So the Global Day of Parents, they touch light the family as the primary responsibility. Entity where we say their primary responsibility now to nurture and to protect children. And yes, they talk about the fact, say, children supposed to grow for environment, for family environment, and for our place where we say happiness is full, love with day, understanding. They let us know, say, they're very, very important. As a parent, may you show love to your children, understand them, and of course, give them happiness. This particular day, by the General Assembly in 2012, Naim, they do it, and they put them on ground. So Global Day of Parents, they touch like that opportunity to appreciate all parents, yes, and where they give their children selfless commitment and their sacrifice. Because if you are a single person like me, like Ima right now, we don't really know the kind selfless commitment we say parents they give until we day in that particular position. We feel they talk, so, okay, I would also see some of the things we say my mommy, my daddy don't do for us to bring us this far. But until you yourself become a parent, now you go really understand, say, you don't need to shop. As long as your children shop, now you be the cocoa. You see people say, mothers will talk, say, well, as long as my children get something to wear for body, I feel wear that same clothes where I don't wear for the past 3 to 4 years. Some parents, they never even change their shoe for a very long time. Why? Because they won't really take care of their children. So they talk about this kind of parent, the kind of selflessness. What we say they put into parenting, you know, to make sure, say, these children, they develop the right way. They give them the identity, the care, the provision, the protection, you know, to children and adolescents as well as economic security, stability, all those things that we say parents, they do. And so they get theme for each year according to United Nations. And the theme for this year now, Together for Parents. UNICEF will launch the Global Day of Parents today under the theme Together for Parents. The event, they say, will debut the agency Become a Parent and also to slide the time and support caregivers need to give to children a strong start in life. So if you want more about this one, you might need to do it. You just read more about time. Apart from that one, World Milk Day, and that's today. And of course, you know, say milk, they rich with calcium and a mineral where they promote healthy teeth, bones. So now why they set aside today, will be June 1st, to take celebrate Milk Day. And of course, they say this celebration could take a place anywhere in the world. So how you feel celebrate today, they say get started with a glass of milk. If you know they lactose intolerant, some people they when they drink milk, you know they really too good for their body. Now yesterday I go make my hair for one salon. And the woman when they tell me say she don't say her daughter will be 1 year and few months. I say the pikin no like me, cause she no like milk at all. As in she no like the regular milk, but of course she breastfeed them for her to grow to that point. But the regular milk says she don't like ham, so and she don't stop to the give her breast milk. But so now get her to the take normal milk. You say the moment she take the normal milk, they do some of her body. I can't tell her say, well, maybe your daughter they lactose intolerant, and you need to probably to go and see a doctor, like see a doctor where they're in charge of children.
0: All the milk which they buy not be actually real milk. Okay. Because real milk they and milk where we say they do for factory day. So maybe she needs to start today. Maybe she try get real milk and can't give the pekin and see if the pekin can't like the real milk, then maybe she go see doctor.
2: Well, me, I go first. So maybe she go see doctor first.
0: Okay.
2: Before she go try anything. Because I think doctor now in the best position. So, doctors where they're in charge of children. Now you go there in the best position to tell them, say, oh yeah, take this one, take down. Instead of but when she tell me, that was the first thing I tell her. She say, you don't go see doctor where they're in charge of pikin. Because she say the thing just they do somewhere for my body. And I know some set of people too, when they chop on certain things, their body they react. Some go get skin rashes, some go get one or two patches already for it. So I say maybe. Then with the milk, maybe like guts, the accept them. So but if you know say you don't get any problem with milk, and they say today now that opportunity for you to enjoy delicious milk. How you feel enjoy? I'm people put down for inside your ogi, you know, ogi baba, ogi pupa, ogi everything. If you add them to your pap, if you add them to your oat, if you add them to your tapioca, if you add them to your tea. You know, and some people they will say they drink milk like as it is. You know, when it's cold, you know, drink and enjoy delicious milk, you know, just to collect the things they say the milk they do for body
0: directly.
2: Yes, so and I if you also enjoy them, and they said if you visit a local dairy or farm, I don't know much more about the local dairy or farm here, but in this part, but I know so for north. You don't see people, so they say maybe you try visit a local dairy or farm and take a milk alternative. Yeah, so they say for those to where the non-dairy, the dairy milk no good for your body, you get some other plant-based milk where they feel take like almond milk, soy milk, coconut milk. You see this almond milk, I do like them so much. So when I don't blend my almonds, I get one clothes. They call them cheese clothes. The one I don't squeeze them like this. And I don't make sure say I mix that almond milk with dates. A date now you go add that the sweetener. We go join instead of adding milk. I'll come squeeze them, put them for fridge. When I go out, come back, drink them. Oh, my body they do me thum like this. I they like them so much.
0: Now the white chocolate where they use and mix. I think they're part of the ingredient. Now you make me the taste they like them. But aside from that,
2: so your own they mix chocolate with them.
0: Aside from that, now they tell you say why I think they like them.
2: Okay, you have to mix that, chocolate with your own.
0: Aside from that,
2: okay. All right, so now you need that one date here. So if you want to read more about time too, if you do it, if you go read more about time. Also, today now International Children's Day, funny enough, yes. I know so there is Children's Day. See, they used to celebrate for May 27th. About the International Children's Day. Gone. And they say that one are today. And of course, the occasion and our best day to advocate for wellness and rights of all children. The day they talk about children right activism. They call for everybody, so they reflect on the progress made in the name of children. And well, with this particular International Children's Day, now to still do it in, to still talk about the kidnapping that happened for inside of the university, because those children and those teachers, they still there in the captive of the kidnapper. Till now.
1: Yes.
2: Till now. You know, and somebody they ask questions, say, how come the first lady of this country never really talk anything about her? Because I try to remember when the former President Goodluck Jonathan did it. His wife, that time, you know, Madam Patience, there is no time. All those things will happen that time. You go not say, this woman is a mother. As in, even if this, that's by the fact, so they use some of the things so she would talk at that time, laugh. You will not say, this woman gets this mother. You understand? You know, she like, there is God, all this blood that you people are sharing, that the children, the woman think only Tara. I think that's the Yoruba word. She gets this, you know, person see they say, our first lady never really talk about her, you know, based on top of the fact she's also a mother.
1: Yes.
2: She's also a mother. So as much as I won't really celebrate this International Children's Day, talk about her, I will really want me to still look into this kidnap, the abduction of those children inside of your state. There was one video to where Waka last week where I see some children where they beat. If you see the mark where did these children back,
0: 2 years old, 3 years old, 4 years old, you carry, you will be adults, carry cane, flog them like this. Well, anyway, I'm not getting
2: it. They're very, very sad. They're very, very sad. Well, that one there on top of the ground too, and they say, how you feel support them? Volunteer and support to NGOs really dedicated to children welfare. If you get, maybe your neighbor get children, if you say, okay, these children, let me read something, they read a book to them. Yes, because I remember those times when we did grow, our parents too, they try to read some certain books to us.
0: They read book for you.
2: Yeah, I think so. I think my dad actually read some book.
0: Wow, now you actually get the idea boy they call me.
2: No, but
0: now
2: I'm wishing I leave.
0: Not be
2: my papa, my papa does do at that time, because at some point he been want make we really did very, very good with good, like maybe get good handwriting and maybe we know some certain part of the Bible. Not some certain, every part of the Bible. So sometimes, you know, when a certain part of the Bible did we know it very well, we can collect the Bible. So this is how
0: not
2: you
0: bedtime, I'll be just normal evening.
2: No, sometimes in the morning. So not necessarily. When I say read it to your bedtime. No, not with bedtime. Now my sister they read for her children. So they say promote healthy living, global connection, connect children from around the world. They say arrange virtual cultural exchanges. Address these events, they say children can share stories and songs, advocacy awareness, family bonding, another one in our intergenerational day, that one today, so this one they touch like the importance of connecting different age group. Now they will be say when people of all age group come together, they share stories, they share experience and wisdom. And I just say, funny enough, this intergenerational day, somehow we did do one with Taye Taibo. Because, of course, me, I'm from another
0: generation.
2: So sometimes, you know, so when she did here, would they say, So we then share the experience, you know, some of our childhood stories, they share with the entire Taibo. We tell us, okay, you see, this music is different from the way we say that they listen to it. So let's say for this, may you try engage in activities like storytelling, cooking, technology workshop, where feed waiting enhance the well-being of both young and old. Yes, you feel just, you know, maybe you be at bar for your place of work, you feel call the people who say they just join, and maybe they know your generation, give them some certain stories about the company, you know, waiting your experience be so far, since you only work with the company, and still act of waiting storytelling.
1: Yes.
2: And if now another and look for another, just look for a way to interact with the younger people, you understand, you know, share some certain stories with them, waiting with your experiences so far in life, your patience, your perspective, your practical know-how. I think that's the word we always talk about. So so that they go feel say they connected somehow and they don't go feel isolated as well. And the last one we are going to take right here na dinosaur day as well. Yes, dinosaur day. Well, for those who don't know, dinosaurs don't become object of fascination. I think that's for more than 300 years. Well, you know, since the first dinosaur bone with some scientists see, now dinosaur day they provide opportunity for students, teachers, and if you be fan of dinosaurs, you know, you learn more about them. Now only for inside movie me I did see dinosaur, and for inside book too. You see dinosaur with your eyes before. So how you be celebrate dinosaur day? They say you can visit a museum with dinosaurs. Yes, I don't think that kind of museum do for this part of the world, but for some other part of the world it did. Yeah, they say it is for inside the Field Museum of Natural History for Chicago, Illinois, U.S. I did for Museum for Naturkunde in Berlin. I think I've been going to this particular museum in Berlin.
1: Oh, okay.
2: Yeah, I think, yes. So they say this particular museum in Berlin, say they get collection of bones of many species. You know, say the ones that say they excavate from Tanzania and from other African countries in the 20th century. They say they get all those things, they get them in display. And also for Brussels, for inside Belgium, at the Royal Belgian Institute of Natural Science too, they say now the home to largest dinosaur all in the world, to get collection of 30 guandos, will be the second dinosaur to be classified in 1800s. National Dinosaur Museum for Australia, they say they did. So if you go for those countries, when we say we mentioned, if you go check them out, I watch a movie with dinosaurs as well. You see, Night at the Museum. That film don't take, but oh, I love that. Night at the Museum. And of course, Jurassic Park too. Now, a movie where we say, you know, you talk about dinosaurs. So if you never see like this Jurassic Park, you never see Night at the Museum, if you go check them out. Land of the Lost too. Well, that one to talk about dinosaurs. The Land Before Time, that movie to talk about dinosaurs. And if you get enough time for your table, and if you also checkmate the history of this dinosaur day, so that you go know one or two people and you know some of the timelines them and where they and how dinosaurs be go extinct. Yes, and they say sadly at least 65 million years before humankind, dinosaurs they don't go extinct as a result of volcanic eruptions, natural disaster, and all those climate change arrangements. So that you can know one or two more details and also know some other facts about dinosaurs. So that one are all right here from my own side. Do we have today's history?
1: No, you never. Okay.
2: All right. Maybe go back to WhatsApp and check out some messages before we enter inside the Waiting Day newspaper segment. Good morning, my people of Nigeria FM. Happy new month to you guys. My positive energy goes to all of my family and friends. Wale from Oba. Thank you so much. Good morning, Becky Blizz Anima. Happy new month, sisters from Ijayodo Koro. Good morning, beautiful Becky. How are you today? And I was in 90% where we thank God. Please, the glucose I wanted to say. Yes, you can come and collect the glucose. Yes, it is available for your collection. And shout out to Oga Edmondo. That's the way you send the shoe. Stand where we. Thank you so much, sir, and more of God's blessings. Okay, maybe bad break, and when we come back, it will be time for us to kickstart with Waiting Day with newspapers. No go anywhere.

0: Loki, Loki, shall I come fire? Come. No, move, move, move. Never die. Ne. Are you rather? To say, are you rather? To say, Loki, Loki, like a come fire. Come. Oh, I like that. All right, guys, welcome back from that book. And of course, so we see the attempt to become of our room tonight. And the title of this Monday edition of Morning Runs. Yes, so the biggest B&E in the industry, we station that with you. We give you Call My Name by Star Plus. We also give you Which Way Nigeria by Sonny Okosun. That one will not be finished, I think. Based on the 950 exact time mark arrangement. We also give you something from The Pulse and Busta Rhymes, really, to say so to remix. So maybe let's go back to WhatsApp. We got some voice note, and I think these are an delicious people. It won't wake some set of people up.
1: Good morning, Becca Bliss. Good morning, Nala Flafu. This is Paul from Scotland. Yes, I would like to make an help us. Help me wake up the government. Wake up the Oyo State government. Even the federal government, help me wake them up. Because how can you have school children in captivity over 2 weeks and nothing is being said or done? The president just they make his own talk after 2 weeks. You know, pure now. Eh? Now, children will they talk about now. After that, we say children are the future children, future leader, future this. Then I say, forest, now I won't make them deep. Yeah. See the trauma where they go through. Let me use Koboko wake them up, I beg. Then, also, second, let me wake up all those artists and all those people who protest during that Jonathan time. I did watch one video yesterday. Now, they see. Femi Kuti, he carry microphone, he shout, go blah blah blah, good Lord Jonathan, this. They do not be a cool. That one said, he carry microphone, he shout. Make themselves come out and they can't shout. Make them come outside. All the artists will protest against good Lord Jonathan that time. Make them come outside. If you come outside, flop the Koboko and with Otota. Thank you very much.
2: Ima Becca Legbe, this e-hailing this to one of the taco drivers. And let us check the current reality of the country. The prices where that, especially that lemon app, the prices where that lemon app they bring now, it is the same price as at when fuel was 800 and something naira. That's number one. Number two, that lemon app owner they talk about, it provided a feature where a rider reduces the price, a passenger like you, Ima. You reduce the price below the recommended fare, and then you expect the driver to give you AC. No, now you expect the driver to give you AC. How will recommended price? Oh, you reduce a price of 10,000, you bring them down to 6,000 naira. Because some drivers, oh, they need to pay bills. They will say, okay, make I just close their mouth. Bro. Imagine somebody buying fuel of 20,000 and he's going home with 25,000. After working a whole day, sitting down, driving a whole day, that's 5K. Because he will still put that 12K, 20K for a back. And then inside that 5,000, he will remove money for maintenance. He will remove money. Make yourself cheap mouth. Because if you want good service, you should pay for it. With the drivers, they fight very hard now to pursue that green, to pursue that lemon app, come up from Nigeria, or they come up from Lagos. Get you from Agogo. Good morning.
3: Good morning to you. Good morning to you. Mr. Casey. See this, the first one we first thought, say the economy and the how much they sell for that time. See, the moment where you start a car, if now 1 liter that car will collect, everything done they calculated in that 1 liter. You off AC, you know off AC, they calculated already. And again, make you know, if you wind down. So you they drive fast, you wind down. Now that time your car they consume more AC. More fuel, I mean, because if they do it, they overwork the work where you're not supposed to work. That's why they say when you wind up, you know, you reduce that the AC, you get what they do. You don't go tell you, don't be like say they don't say you won't go rent hotel right now. They're gonna say, we'll give you the room, but we'll go come up bed, you like that for grand. You know, economy don't get as it be now. Don't carry bed set to pay staff salary. Now, so this matter they be. You know, if there's a service, right? You collect that person's service. Now, everything will come with the service. Now, we come with the service. Now, you go get. Moku know they make excuse for all this bad behavior. You know, good. Now, what you lead to this?

0: this policy where they say wait government, or that this small small thing where they leave behind. Nine lead to this very fat one now where they see. Let me say they take 2 weeks before then they talk about what they shake the nation. No, if you see the small one,
1: don't worry, I don't talk.
0: If you see the small one, talk out.
1: Stay with your Nepo app.
2: No, I can't bear it when I see people go through this stress.
1: Don't worry, we go through it. We survive by ourselves. At the end of the day, everybody will stand before God to give the account of their life. So we will give account of our life in a lemon app.
0: God, according to what they talk, is a merciful God. He calls it that side. He calls it, okay, oh yeah, forgive you people. Meanwhile, you don't suffer now. You go pay me.
1: No, now why we go make sure we go heaven? We cannot suffer in the year and still not go heaven.
0: Hey, but then, imagine you go, you don't have everything you reach there. You can't see them for your back, they come.
1: Those lemon app.
0: If
1: they give their life to Christ, they will die about that.
0: But the consequence of all the things they don't
1: know. No, they don't forget that, because anything in the past, we stay in the past. Bele, well, because we want to bring efficiency.
0: I don't like.
1: No, you know why you're dressing?
0: I don't like. No, it's a Monday something. It's a Monday something. That's scary. Get it out.
1: Good morning, Niger FM. For Ikorodu primary election, at 200 naira they share. People plenty, especially women.
0: After you look at 300 naira, we buy aside from bottle water.
1: I look at 300
0: naira, we buy aside from bottle. You know, we buy. I mean, 300 naira, they buy the 1 liter of rice now.
1: Wait, what? Which
0: one? So what is? Imagine that they come give you 300 naira. You know, we buy anything.
1: Congo Gari.
0: Even matches 1 pack.
1: Sorry.
3: Hello, my guy.
1: So no
3: problem. Good morning.
1: Sorry.
3: This is testimony, patient Oyegoke from Ibadan. I want to thank you because I've collected my glucose on Saturday. Thank you very much. God bless you.
1: All right, now so you be based on top the wake up segment. We won't call, we won't go to our own content. No break, no blessing, no well, no belly. Go for your call. Let's look at like a good fire. Then we go properly pour water before we do shall never end, shall never paper. Before we do it. Let me first pour water. Imagine people can laugh. What happened?
0: Well, at least they will give me good fire. Money, we shall bless you.
1: That's the one they play for my head. If somebody, if when he gets to the one that say, when did he say, when did they play for my head? Now this, look at like a full fire. Look at like this song. I don't know. These days, when I know they take my messages and we're so sorry. Not be Larry Billis. Oh, Larry, please, let's take your voice now, please.
4: Good morning, Baker and Emma. Today, I just want the anonymous because the news where I hear about all this kidnapping and banditry, it did get to me seriously. Like, now I need to go somewhere. Very important. We concern my maritime life. I won't go, like show myself to my spouse and say, okay, now maybe the person I want, I'm marry an African just to show face, just me, I have to go now the hard way because of everything they have. Because now we need to travel outside Lagos. I go on your street. And I don't be lying, it beats my mind seriously. And I don't think they know what they happen. As in the parents of my spouse, they know what they happen. But then again, if I don't say I need one call because of the social reason, for now, I need to be called. It won't be like me, I'm so serious. I get confused like this. I know, we're like 6 days now to go for me to be there. But I just feel so that aside, on the lifetime note, and we won't talk this thing before. See, the way you might talk, when you might just resume to the headline for a newspaper, as in when they resume after that break. Yes, before and I go for thinking news. Woman, you talk like this way they really came out. Like, you know, more in general, I said they're insensitive. But now, when I don't mention that, I don't say my instinct, I didn't listen well, my ear didn't deceive me. Even Becca, when Becca said, don't talk, read more messages from WhatsApp, but I'm really in jail because
1: What did they bother me now? Concerning this kidnapping, I do wonder if NLC not dey gay. She dey not dey gay. I beg, when I pour the otota, with this kidnapping, especially of these school children and teachers, it don't reach. We are not go come out say, let us protest, let us go on strike. I know that, but they are just silent. They're just quiet. We don't even hear about them. Pour the hot water. As they pour them, the hot water, use koboko, they wipe them so that the hot water will be burn them well. Eh? They don't, they disappoint us. Pour the hot water. Nado, hey, I beg my package. I never come collect. I think come collect today or tomorrow. My glucose package. I beg. I need your response now, Mommy Pearl. The top.
2: Mommy Pearl, your glucose package day ready anytime you want. Cut with you want collect. I think I don't know that. They go soon close. They go soon stop. So this week. So I think now this week be the
1: last week
2: for the package you gave me. So please try to cut with you collector. Just mention your name. The package I'm use my hand, take care from the studio. Go give them for front deck. So anytime you come, they would wait you carry your own. Give you.
1: Oh yeah, now this water. Top the wake em up segment now for those people. We no agree to wake up. No la kufa yakun. Loki la kufa yakun. Make everybody wake up. Can never pepper, shall never lack. New week, new blessing, paper bag, power bag, over where bag.
2: Everybody collector. Last ma collector. Everybody. She na last ma vina.
1: Loma.
2: Loma. Collect.
1: Then our security too.
2: Yes.
1: Our defense minister and defense service.
2: The same government too. You say one says collect water. Mona collect water. All these e-hailing app. In fact, may they pour the entire water for first and motto. The other one say they only do plus 100 naira plus 200 naira.
1: If you pour them water, I don't want to carry me and let them.
2: Today only. Maybe tomorrow.
1: So maybe we try Christmas today.
2: Mona enjoy. Come use it. Mona enjoy. Just as if they always talk, say, make a call, enjoy that size for that gym for that size. Mona say, call.
1: And no problem, you give us money. Because me, I want to take you as a guest to come and enjoy it. So are you giving us the money?
2: I'll take you as a guest now.
1: Okay, where is our koboko? So our koboko today on ground. This koboko is for your body. It's for your soul. And it's for your spirit. Okay, before we go, so maybe we shall just take Rashida's message. Good morning, Becca. And in my please let me to wake my husband up. He's a fashion designer. He knows so clothes for me. Ah, my sister, that one a romantic arrangement.
2: You have to come to my Instagram. I'll use voice note to explain to you.
1: It's a romantic thing.
2: Dalim,
1: look
2: at me. Do you like the way I've been wearing this particular clothes?
1: That's so.
2: Say no, baby. Why is it that you can sew?
1: I know you're not gonna use that voice. So.
2: No, be this one. Now your own voice. So
1: now you know. So why do you do that? No.
2: Okay.
1: Use hand to rub your baby.
2: You say that the year. Learn from the best.
1: Which best? He said, "My love, only worry me. I lay nobody.
2: Oh my God.
1: The I don't like cockroach in my cupboard.
5: Okay.
1: The
5: sugar in my tea.
1: Yes, the sugar in my tea.
5: The only one
1: that makes my heart go bam. Understand? You go talk sweet things. What's the end? My love. Hey, you don't want me to look beautiful for you.
5: Exactly.
1: Nobody just to look beautiful. You have to put for
5: you.
1: Oh. You know what make people see me? They say, your husband is spending a lot of money on you. Look for sweet words. No man, but if God, if Almighty, you know, say God like make the praise and well. And you know, and they talk say the men, they say they are the God of the home. You understand? But a small G, no be capital G. The capital G is for the big God. So small God, then you go here. So just say now I see to your husband and you go do it.
5: Trust me, all the material we don't get for you. Before you go outside, come, I just swallow them for you.
1: So you can. Hey, now maybe about another break. When we come back, we will come kickstart. Roots in Nigeria food, we don't get ready. Yeah, but so we don't get on standby at that time. And of course, we will serve you some covered letter. I still don't go anywhere. Maybe go and get some covered. We'll be back to that. And when we come back, we're going to time for the Nigeria food, we don't ready.
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and love me for me. 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
2: Oh yeah, I want more Pablo. 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Danyomo, and your Samuel Eto. I want more Wati Mago. 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I want more Twitter.

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Yes, on Nigeria FM 102.7. How on a day? Show on a day okay. Show on a day all right. So yes, we don't come back from our meeting. And we need to just put a few things in place before open mic start to follow on a day talk. That's 7 minutes past 12. And also, I'm going to say, we don't enjoy music. Taya, oh, where these people go? Why they no one follow us talk? Nobody say we no one follow on a talk. We just come up, like I talk, we just come up from inside the meeting. And we'll put one or two things in place. And yeah, so we go set, we don't set the ball in motion, and of course we will continue from where we take a stop. Big shout out to Money Runs, we help announce to Nasi. We go end with good enter inside the meeting. And we don't come back from meeting, we don't do one or two things again. In fact, as I talk, some things say they go on for inside studio, but no wala. We got to make sure and let una know say we day here. So me na Lady J actually go one of Nigeria FM 102.7. Of course, God in our wire, the first voice inside Igbo Grand, but today inside a very, very important meeting. In fact, you need to attend to something very important today. So if you know hear in voice, nobody say anything they wrong, but you need to attend to something very, very, very important that you know fit leave them ignored until the following day, you know. So if you know hear in voice, just know saying that something important it handle. The handle, but it is around. So no worry, we'll go there right until 4 p.m. Go show. Happy new month. We don't enter the first month or the sixth month of the year. Next week now Christmas. When are they when will they talk for January? Anybody say hey, we don't come again? Next week, then last 6 months. We don't enter. So the sixth month of the year 2026. When we start yesterday. Now we don't enter the number 6 months. That means a 6 more months before we go, they say bye-bye to 2026. God keeping each and every one of us alive. Thank God for the gift of life. Even though our hearts, they do sawa-sawa because, of course, we don't lose loved ones with this dear to our hearts. And God will comfort us. He will heal us. When I say us, as a company, we lose one person this year. But inside the industry, two major people. So it did very painful. But we still talk about God for the gift of life. And we pray, say, as it don't take us with the 6 months, we go get to the last month of 2026. Lag bara lor. In a few seconds, we go enter inside market to sell market. When we finish, sell the market finish, then we go put the mic to talk one or two before we enter inside the trending gist. Once again, na Lady J, the Chalugo one of Niger FM 102.7. We got another while the first was on top workshop. No go anywhere.

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2: My name is Josh Tufoni, and there are two people that are sitting down and gossiping, Godwin and Lady J, on Workshop. Where you walk, now there you go chop.
3: I see the money coming. I see the money coming. I see the money coming. I see the money coming. I see the money coming. I see the money coming. I see the money coming. I see the money coming.

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In a day when you know this, I'm gonna find you ways to drive you crazy. You know, so you give me nostalgia, that's why I like ya. Fire. So many fights, you know, so many love, but I realize the distance between us is too wide.

0: Yes, on Nigeria FM 102.7. Welcome back. Bang bang bang bang bang bang bang bang bang bang bang bang bang bang bang bang bang bang bang bang bang bang. Anyway, I don't spoil that more. But just too funny, baby tomato. This song make plenty brain, plenty sense. Josh too funny now, guy with the very multi-talented. He be comedian, he be singer, he be songwriter, he be content creator, you know, a lot of things. A man will get many parts. Nice one there. But 14 more minutes, I'm going to say 13 more minutes remain before a 1 o'clock Eagle show. Today now the 1st of June 2026. Happy new month to everyone, even though our hearts still day heavy as it take concern the kidnapping of those children, wait till they, the kidnappers then. As it is, as they say for me, say, very dark man, don't they call for crowdfunding to fit raise money to rescue the children and the teachers, wait till they, the kidnappers then. And we don't get too much time like that. But before we enter inside the trending gist, I go like, make we put mouth for inside the inside that matter. No, make we put mouth for inside them and ask just to share from people, because some people get their different opinions. Some say in no day right for a very dark man to the call for crowdfunding to rescue the children from the den of kidnappers. Even though I'm like that, 9B say every other issue now. When this kind of very horrible thing happen, would they try to, you know, do crowdfunding to rescue them? Not now, waiting some people they think they talk say, you know, we not suppose they pay to, we not suppose gather money to pay for them. So my one question, I say, if that one not be the solution, what other solution they for grant? Because those children they suffer. I don't fit bring myself to watch some of the videos. Most of the videos. In fact, yesterday when Pastor Sam Ademi, they describe some of the torture, the suffering that they go through. At the point, he gas hole himself. Because it did just too painful and too horrible for words to fit express. Waiting exactly, they happen. Waiting be the best solution to this matter. Waiting be the best way to fit rescue these children, because till now we never hear anything from the security operatives and those children they suffer. Last week, Wednesday, na Children's Day. But may we talk to how many children fit celebrate Children's Day in peace now, this kind of way they happen. Schools now don't they on a lockdown, I don't use the word lockdown, don't they shut down? Because as it is now, nobody feel guaranteed the safety of your child if you carry your child go school. So it be like say homeschooling now go come be the next big thing. Since you know if you take your children go school now to the homeschool them for house. When we get to this point as a country, when we reach this place as a country, when all of these things go come to an end, even Davido too don't open mouth to put for the matter. He say everybody need to speak up. Say Nigeria don't go. We were talking matter when we reach entertainment gist. But as it is now, very dark man, they call for crowd funding to fit rescue the Oyo school children kidnapping. So I would like to hear from us on top how we see this whole matter. I don't want to lose the way use the word love. I try to imagine how these children, how their parents, how did they feel, what did they go through? To know, say, you never see your picking in days, your picking day bush, they suffer under the hand of a wicked individual. Much more than prayer, this crowdfunding, where very dark man don't suggest, how unasia. 081-001-30349. 081-001-30349. May we put mouth for the matter. May we take this message from, I see Mrs. Mouth who don't send voice, and may we listen to one.
1: Hey DJ, welcome. Good afternoon. You know that thing where very dark man talk say make it. That is my small chicken money I will contribute. one pay me, waiting they pay me, they say, why we go contribute? When president of Nigeria, where he go? So if you can't contribute now, then we rescue these children now. Then we can't kidnap another group. What do we go do that part? We go contribute, they go. When we get president, I beg, no, no, let me say. That's why I know they like to do too much for this government and the politician talk, though, because I think talk waiting no good. Which kind of rubbish do that? President, no do. When I get better ask me, then I'm smart to talk.
0: My Mrs. Madu don't vex. Oh, my Mrs. Madu don't vex. Where's the go?
2: Good afternoon, Tiledujo. Tiledujo, the situation is so bad that it took our government, our president, more than 2 weeks to talk. To talk anything that concerns this kidnapping of these children and their teachers is very, very bad. This shows that Nigeria doesn't have government who can act. It's quite unfortunate. So for me, anything that they can do to rescue these children, it is a welcome development, because we have long lack the what government is supposed to do. We don't have government in this country again. So it is, if it is individual, it's better. Because it's very pathetic. It's uncalling to see our situation. To see children being there for 13 to 3 weeks now.
0: Richard from Mowili, thank you very much. Gentle Sticks.
3: Until you hear, good afternoon, Gentle Sticks. Happy New Month to you, first of all, ma. Hope you're good and your weekend. Okay, fine. We understand the fact that it's very dark, man. It's unfortunate that it's coming out already to make a demand like this, so that we will do good for me, so that everybody will bring at least a reasonable sum of amount to go rescue those children, because that's what the kidnapper needs, Abi. Nigeria don't subject us to this level. Maybe very dark man fought, first of all. And maybe right to even do this kind of arrangement. It's the government requirements, now their work, whether they like it or not. Like, it's so mandatory for the government to make sure every citizens of this Nigeria, this country, life should be secured. Now their work, because why? They

0: She want to test my. It's really unfair. Seriously, it's unfair. I see some clip or video, the way these children they suffer. It's unfair. Eh? It's unfair. We'll not get choice because we're in that man already. We'll not get choice because this is where the government has reduced us to as a citizen. We don't have a choice.
1: Abel, this matter is like a state of emergency. He wants no go borrow money for World Bank. No go borrow money. Takes her to the bandits there. So that I can feed free our children. Thank you. Start me some papa. No borrow money. This is what we borrow money for. Thank you.
2: I don't understand what you need to do.
3: Good afternoon, Auntie Lady J. To me, as it stands now, just like this government is behind us. Understand? What do you want to spoil yourself? Even though it's not Peter Obi enter today, all these governments will still find one way or the other to spoil in tenor. So, and spoiling their tenor, now we, will be the citizen, now we will suffer them. So, we just need to scrub all these old faces. This government is not encouraging at all. We need to scrub all these old faces. We need better governments. We need new faces. Maybe here's what on the CCC before coming to the citizen. I don't mean I get it today. Ola from Orile.
2: Thank you, Ola from Orile. This message says, Lady J, good afternoon. So now Niger government won't carry body after them don't get enough swears and curses online. Then things say it go change Nigerians' mind next year. Make them deceive themselves. God bless VDM, Avenue of Lagos, and all those who spoke up. Okay, one more voice note and then we go.
4: Good afternoon, Tele DJ. My name is Big Loli from Lagos, Maryland. So, let me say to contribute this money, not the problem. We will contribute the money because we don't want the good from the children. But everybody know for this Lagos, this Nigeria, our president knows, say, all these children, they are the leaders of tomorrow. When they know say they're the leaders of tomorrow, why they know people waiting they support you when they come out this small picking and their teacher for where they're doing inside that bitch? It don't make sense. So if all these children now will contribute money now and they come out from where they're doing now and they can't go to school, they can't graduate. They want to call and say, this is our children of tomorrow, this is the children we are talking about, and this is the real children. When they so far, when they suffer for where then they no government, no president, no anybody will come outside or rescue them. They said they get bikini, they get bikini. God, they see everything they do. May they continue and they do another. We will do the one way they do for God. May they rescue them. Thank you.
0: See, the GC, no vex. So for me right now, if the solution is that we should carry money and go and give the bandits to release these children, Omo, me I go do am. I can't imagine that my own child will be there. I saw some videos where they say they burn rubber for their backs. I didn't see the mark. I didn't see the pain. Omo, I no go feel sleep. Oh, if I have to pack all my property, sell them, go give bandits, me they release my pikin. I go do am. Oh, I go do am because the government are not. This is 2 weeks. Abi, we are getting to 2 weeks now. The government is not saying anything about it. Omo, me I go do am. Ah. They don't care about us, so.
2: May I say this call? Hello?
5: Hello?
2: Hello?
5: Good morning.
2: Good afternoon.
5: Good afternoon, Lady J.
2: Yes, so how you did now?
5: I'm all right, first of all. Happy New Month.
2: Happy New Month, too.
5: Yesterday, I did not see you at the day, at the day. I saw some of your colleagues.
2: I did there now. I did there.
5: You were there?
2: I did there.
5: You know, say you say naive. I saw a farm and with TV and all the rest of some of you. Thank you. I was there. Thank you. I pick up my ticket last week.
2: Hello? Long call. Well, thank you very much for that call. Well, to everybody we don't talk. See, my heart they bleed. Every day I wake up and they try imagine what I know fit imagine what those children they go through. What in them do? What in those children do? Which crime they commit? They don't commit any crime. Their crime na say then born them for Nigeria, then go school. That's not the crime they commit. Abi tai. That's not the crime they commit. But as a gentle sick talk, you say you know fit imagine. I no fit imagine my pikin. I no fit. I no fit. Now we be say my godson just clock one. We don't they think of school. Now fear don't enter. We they think okay. How? Because we not fit there around them 24 hours. You guys go school. So waiting we God forbid, what we go do? What we go do now? Now what if so we go carry and go school, come sit down for the school from morning till afternoon to make sure say nothing happen. Because if they get to that point, because if at the end of the day we know if we take our children and go school now, to come they do homeschooling for them. And just a bit painful. Governor, no talk anything. President, nothing. Una get families, una get children. How una go fix na your own pikin? Even we say I never born. If you see say pikin 1 year something, we know say go ham mam. Everybody go they shot. Go they shot, go even run. Somebody go even forget, go run, go carry the pikin. That na how much, that na how precious them be. Come be say this children they for inside bush for how many weeks? 3 weeks. Inside cold. They go through unending, unimaginable pain and torture. For what? I'm not gonna lie. I'm gonna take this message. Good afternoon, Lady J. This is why America don't negotiate with terrorists. Now the hand where they use train Peking, the Peking go use grow. If we start this fundraising, then we'll continue it forever. Now office the terrorists go open for we Nigeria head from Chuck D. Unfortunately, you did right. You're setting next time. No, take this. Okay, don't lose it. Hello? Hello? Don't lose the call. Don't lose the call. Unfortunately, because like God will always say, if you give a rat cake, he will ask you for milk to take digest the cake. Hello.
6: Hello, Lady JJ.
2: Good afternoon, ma.
6: Good afternoon. My name be Ade from Surulere.
2: Ade from Surulere. How you day?
6: Ade fine. Happy new month.
2: Happy new month to you, ma.
6: Thank you for my look as do. My husband come for letter on Friday. Thank you very much.
2: Thank God. You're welcome.
6: Concerning waiting the Nigerian, so, Lady JJ, we not go blame very dark man because all of us waiting in one CBC, make those children come outside from that place. All the mother, nobody feel watch that video, all those videos where we see. So we don't want to know anything they won't do. Our own BC, make these children come outside. Seriously, it affect everybody. I don't want to say, I don't take affect our mama, our first lady. Because they don't talk anything since all these days. Now when people come, they shout, they talk to them. Now they come, they take step now. I beg, well, the only thing we want is say, me then bring these children, come outside. That pain too much. Those too small pain. For waiting. For waiting. Those children don't offend anybody. Eh? I beg, God go help us. Get better day.
2: Get better day, ma. Thank you for calling. I appreciate. Thank you, ma. What did they do? Nothing. So now to bomb picking for Nigeria don't become crime. Yeah? Even in the hospital self, you need to day there because now they do a swapping, baby swap. Go swap your picking with another picking. Eh? Oh, God. Go help us. I don't know which kind of prayer I won't pray. No, when the late Sam Sultan they say, why we are waiting for a miracle? Fire the burning. Things never be like this. Oh. Not be the fire the burn be this. Hello? Hello?
7: Good afternoon.
2: Good afternoon, ma.
7: Hello, good afternoon.
2: Good afternoon, ma.
7: Good afternoon, baby.
2: Good afternoon, ma. They hear you.
7: They hear me, Shama.
2: Loud and clear.
7: I ask my husband for my kids. I know as the parent, mother of this baby. But me, I know if you imagine, I'm just the same thing. I want to get you real sick. I'm just going to keep the sick now. They don't start to say, yes, yeah. I mean, I can't imagine how those women take this. God could help us for this country. This I don't tire of all this talk. Like, get better day.
2: Thank you very much. Thank you very much, ma. We appreciate it. Get better day. It is well. But we'll take a break. When we come back from the break, then we'll continue from where we stop. They come back. We enjoy music. This one they coming from Angelique Kidjo. No go anywhere. Wombolombo.

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And go just make you the imagine your childhood, depending on how your childhood goes. But now Benson and he carry Sass for the song. 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One of them, Sha, there was a carrying somewhere. Welcome back. 16 minutes past 2 o'clock, 9 time, the talk. Well, we don't enjoy some music. We don't need music. Take cool down. Before Benson sing your own song, we get Cool Bam Tasoka. We give us one hit. Okechi, give us Comigo. Loye and Spyro, give us Your Love. YTJ, give us Closer. And all the songs we don't play from interval are closed mats. Okay. 16 minutes past 2, 9 time, the talk. We sharp, sharp, drop some entertainment just before we go enter inside the Las Giddy. How far? Because, of course, we know, say, we got a day to talk about. Waiting, they go on right now. Now the ongoing protest for inside Ibadan, where did they demand for the release of the children? If you not be parent, you not go understand that pain. Me, I never born yet, but I no fit imagine by the list. Say my pikin go day inside there. I no fit imagine. No fit imagine. But we'll go talk all those one for inside Las Giddy. How far? So for inside entertainment, just if you don't put mouth for the matter, in say. Nigeria entertainers, including himself, would never do enough to speak out against insecurity and injustice for the country. In deny saying he belong to any political city boy group, he insists say he don't previously criticize the government. So in the ginger entertainers, they then use their platform to highlight national issues and demand for change. Now you talk all this one on top in X handle, and that now when he say make every entertainer come out to speak up against the insecurity for the country.

you swear by oath say you go protect. I see one comment, one comedy, one skit. Baby say, then say na na Tinubu, and then the policemen are be kiniko and kiniko. So they go come, they tell us, they see what thing they go on. They go say, they tell and say, our president, you need to condemn. The first one, they say, you need to condemn. Second one, you need to condemn. Third one, say, you need to strongly condemn. Then another one, they say, they don't go catch the person away, go tweet at them, tell them, say, no, they do your work. And so you see how the misplaced priorities there for this country. The one way supposed to put mouth on top, show yourself as president, you decide to condemn, according to that skit. But when they say, person, say, do it in tweet at them, I do it in the head. Say, yeah, go grab that one. Now I make one listener talk, say, if na yahoo, na go grab them. If na innocent it is where they go about their own business, where they don't grab the person, just for nothing. So they buy people anyhow, but to rescue children, where you go open your mouth, talk tomorrow, then be the future of leaders of tomorrow. Your future leaders there for inside bush, they suffer, they go through pain, where no human being supposed to experience. Your future leaders of tomorrow. Now they send a statement. Children they kidnapped. Now statement you they send. God will help us. Drop comment for our WhatsApp line 0810013 0349. This message says, Lady J, it takes this government 2 whole weeks to begin to take this matter serious. Lady J, God forbid, but if to say either me or your close relatives they inside that bush, sure you go happy. This is very, very unfortunate. The same kind of mistake Jonathan made with Chibok girls. Richard. Thank you, Richard. Thank you very, very much, Richard. 6 minutes to 3, 9 time they talk. By 3 o'clock, Tinkling News go drop. So you go hear the news in full, like say tomorrow, no day. Today, now the 1st of June, 2026. Put him out on inside the matter. Oga Tinubu don't respond. But it's with a statement, say, in they share the pain and anguish where the families that they go through. Say, no child supposed to. They're not supposed to come out any picking from the safety of their classroom. Saying don't redeploy forest guards. I think 1,000 forest guards. And also do another in the deployment of, say, those people will go. They go there heavily equipped. You see, all these things in our statement, in our EB, in our talk, will they see? But will they never see any form of workings? Eh? Oga Presido, no be by statement. We need to see action. They call them proactiveness. How proactive this government be? Or shall I put my for inside the matter? 0810013 0349. 0810013 0349. Make we talk this matter as he be so. Young John Elumelu, will they come?

money coming. I see the money coming. I see the money coming. I see the money coming. I see the money coming. I see the money coming. I see the money coming.

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2: 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I don't bring in a tinkly news, make we enter inside the story and really hot. President Bola Tinubu, he don't sympathize with the families of the students and teachers were kidnapped and carried for Oriri, Oyo State. In talk say no child supposed come out from classroom through kidnapping. In also the mourn with the teacher, Mrs. Oyedokun, where the bandits killed during the attack. And he promised say government no go abandon the family. Inside another story, former Kano State Governor Kwankwaso, he don't deny the viral message we talk say in the planned protest over insecurity. He said the message na false and it don't represent him or in party position. And he don't want people to make the stop the spread wrong information about him. And inside the foreign news, DR Congo health authorities, they don't celebrate as 5 Ebola patients don't recover and leave the hospital for Bunia, the center of the place where the current outbreak plenty for. This outbreak don't already cause about 246 deaths, but officials talk say this Ebola will survive if people quick go hospital when the symptoms start. And inside sports news, former Liverpool head coach Arne Slot, he don't bid Liverpool fans goodbye after the club sack him following a difficult second season. He don't check in supporters for their backing, and he remind the fans of the club's 20th league title when they win under him, and he praise them for their strong bond. And inside entertainment news, VDM don't call on teachers and parents across Nigeria to make them show support for all your teachers and people where they kidnap, where kidnappers carry go. In talk say Nigeria, they quick forget serious matter and people never supposed don't move on from this matter. And they don't beg all the school teachers say make them no go work from today, June 1, and may they continue this one until they regain the victims. So now the story where I bring coming out do not be this, my country people. Nigeria FM 102.7 be this. My name is Natai Babawale. Workshop with Lady J, see they go on. Until then, make a goodbye.
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1: Yes,
2: industry too, a mini condition to my Jackie on Rego. 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I'm a spade, I'm a rake, you na utensil.
3: I wear
2: Molenu B Aguero, to an imposter, man, don't glue.

Yeah, our love all everywhere. 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Dribble trolley on the bench for another year. Man up with me nigga, man up with me dog. Bullet with me love me, my manager. Give me name, Emil Executive for my 10 minutes CEO. 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Emil Demontos and Nigo, the good signal. I don't know, yeah, but I'm on the fix. I'm able to sell you, but being call me. When we up in the club, drinks on me. Plug every CEO, y'all know me. 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Love by shoemakers, mechanics, and Hispanics. I'm the total package, only haters can't stand it. 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Dictionary ain't got enough.

Eminani.

0: 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No one can bet it, that is better fake.
1: I know what you're saying. I know what you're saying. I know what you're saying. I know what you're saying. I know what you're saying. I know what you're saying. I know what you're saying. I know what you're saying.

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0: national activities. 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Ooh. You know, to pockets of stories here and there of kidnap and abduction still in the very front burner of teams, you know. And many people they wonder. In fact, that same weekend, NDC officially confirmed, say yes, now Peter Obi, you know, now be
1: flag bearer
0: for the party.
1: Unless I must say on that one on Donald Duke Day for all parties, then who again Day for the matter again? I think this guy for all your station, Makinde.
0: Yes. In fact, right now, another one said we never still understand what he would be now, PDP.
1: Yeah, with Jonathan.
0: Never really know where they
1: come from.
0: Whether Nari,
1: actually talking
0: PDP.
1: Even the ADC itself, I don't say as it be now. Article and the other guy, they say that for
0: concerning the one corner. The other one, they don't say be what it called. I think they maybe catch
1: you.
0: Except the one corner,
1: they try look at it. You know? But may I just want to say, you know, when it comes to all those kind stalemate with Article Day with all those kind of people now, at the end of the day, everybody find common ground.
0: Yes.
1: If you want more common, you find something. Yeah. If you don't find, where they go for this. Now, what did they be? Because that opportunity will be this one. So, okay, you want? I am going like maybe like 2B.
0: I feel like this thing now, what did happen for all the parties? Even APC. Yes. After another year, we have seen the whole of that 2 weeks back. This morning, they cry up and down. They tell us about intimidation. What did that one use? Harassment. You know, but unfortunately, people not go give our face because they look and say,
1: You have been talking about the social media.
0: Intimidation. Yeah. They intimidate for where you did. You know, but last, himself come finally, like saying, what's the word now? He can give in to the intimidation because at some point, he only put video for a camera for face, but I don't withdraw. The pressure too much. I got the one change, man. You know, so what I'm trying to say in essence is across all parties, there has been one or two. You know, matters are rising. Now the season, politicking season. Plus, I want also just to say, why would they do all these politics and they talk 2027? We will not forget governance. Very, very important.
1: You know, so we're still going through that matter of this state and all that. But for now, I will just give gratitude to God because this one is the song I will play from Ashake. Gratitude. From over the weekend, this is now one of the songs where we say they come out for the top 10. For Shokai Music Chat with it for Inside Nigeria and Shokai streaming platform. This one, Shokai, call this one Gratitude.

And I feel like you within my eye, don't see you for gone. So many good for your man don't do, but not bad them do talk. Even Jesus Christ, he Lord, and the Lamb for cross. You know, if you please everybody, I'm a more friend who labels. Pastor Nara.

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Hey, what's up, bala bala bala? It's been long, laga laga laga. I'm looking so, zaga zaga. You don't play, segi segi segi. Nautica, mystica. The money not sure, but you still want to come. Street life, hard life, low life, all electric, walk in Jamaica. Feel it, pop it, end of the night, carry. See less, see skill from the. If it's good with some intel, you mount your car with some antenna. Now you on top, now you on top, now you on top. Say, say, say, say. Is it worth it? Na na na na. Waiting with the chase, gotta lock out. I better pass my neighbor over. Now the same air with the breeze, you see. That's Calabar, it's Calabar. Calabar, sing it, sing it, sing it. What about now? Say, say, say.

Oh shit, bala bala bala. Chup chup chup chup chup chup chup chup chup chup chup chup chup chup chup chup chup chup chup chup chup chup chup chup chup chup chup chup chup chup chup chup chup chup chup chup chup chup chup chup chup chup chup chup chup chup chup chup chup chup chup chup chup chup chup chup chup chup chup chup chup chup chup chup chup chup chup chup chup chup chup chup chup chup chup chup chup chup chup chup chup chup chup chup chup chup chup chup chup chup chup chup chup chup chup chup chup chup chup chup chup chup chup chup chup chup chup chup chup chup chup chup chup chup chup chup chup chup chup chup 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

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Lyrics and rhythm be busting out the speakers when it comes to entertainment. Of course, we didn't leave a few vibes in the air, see they go into space. Many people join the wave, but nothing meet up the pace. And they wonder why we fly high on information, no matter the situation, bringing news across the nation like, yay! 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They're loving it, they're feeling it, yes, every day. Feel the grooves that be bumping in the atmosphere.

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0: Anytime, any day, that I enjoy when we see the scatter anywhere where the champ they play from. I'm not gonna lie, you show lay by dot, yeah, you're Sean Tizu that time. I'm not saying person shop up. I would have the eyebrow where it's divided to how many, so when they tell you that time, I be Sean Tizu time. Then that song we say, the love you plan for anywhere, lounge, club, anywhere where you day, you must stand up to dance the song. Just as the song will still make you stand up dance today. Now the headquarters of Afrobeats, Nibidis. This is the Nigeria FM 102.7. For Legas. Don't forget to say that Saturday, very, very important. My name now is Sam. And of course, OTB and myself, now in the here, they turn over the cut through the power. I say tomorrow, no day. 46 minutes down past 4 o'clock. We get there, but like 40 more minutes before we enter inside the tear of our latest jam, so don't bust out for Inside the Nigerian Music Kingdom. Of course, today on Monday, June the 1st. 2026. Don't forget to say every Monday like this for Inside Gag Girls, because we'll be talking about Nollywood Monday, we will come from front. But when we just key, like we were, I mean, the Yoruba go talk, key, we say the greet now for when we resume by that 4 o'clock. We say, don't forget to say all of us be there Thursday, day together Thursday, all of us there on Friday. What happened over the weekend? We go talk. We don't share our own over the weekend private one. Just in case you don't join us, I will just talk our mind. But most of them actually they fixated into that near win for Arsenal for Saturday, but it still reverberate around the whole world, because I know say you don't get how the whole world by now because they ring like bear. You know, the guy has the battle for beef. But then again, we're talking about insecurity and protest where they happen for this Oyo abduction crisis over the weekend. This did not happen for a long time, but what did they tell me now? After 2 weeks, the federal response, apart from who don't go see them that time, federal officials, along with the top delegation of top security officials, the visit of your state president, so they don't happen for immediate recruitment of 1,000 forest guards and the deployment of specialized forces to secure the region. Now, for me, I look and say, now, whether the bureaucracy of government will be, say, after 2 weeks, when this thing happened about the last week of April, this is May, now we deal there about, that they say that they approve of 1,000 forest guards. That's recruitment. For me, what happened to the forest guards with the, for that side? Because I know, say, forest guards, just in case you don't understand, now new set of security agencies will get to do with guarding the non-urban places like forest. Excuse me. I get cold, I'll talk. I'll be human being. You know, so that forest guard, the deployment of specialized forces too to secure the region. Now, when they talk about children, where don't they for inside them the capacity, I mean the online capacitation, the capturement of all those people, captivity, you know, and all those things. I like what they want to say over the weekend, now they do delegate matter and they carry it. But to be very frank, and they look and say, why all this fairity at this particular point in time? Does it actually make any sense? Well, we say immediately the thing happened. Therefore, don't spring into action to say, secure that side, secure the, like they would watch with both of him, secure the perimeter, secure the perimeter. That means make you just block every day, block all entrance. May we know, say, nobody go feed pass. We don't know whether they don't take all those children and the teachers they go. Now, talking about the teachers, this same weekend, so the kidnapping of the teachers of this side, the public school teachers don't begin indefinite strike under the Nigerian Union of Teachers, that is NUT, and of course the protests break out for Ibadan and Ogun State, and they demand the immediate rescue and better security. You know, say the thing, don't touch teacher hand, you know, excuse me, they don't touch teacher hand, they don't cause to touch a student hand. Teacher and student are 5 and 6. So teacher now don't talk, say under NUT, they do it again. Will they go on indefinite strike for Ibadan and Ogun State? For that response now, because I said the fire called the other than Yash. They said, okay, they want to go do delegation of recruitment of 1,000 forest guards and the deployment of specialized forces to secure the region. Do you think it's a proactive move or it's too late a move for the matter, Oti.
1: Well, it can never be too late.
0: It's not a good thing to that happen.
1: Yeah, it can never be too late because first thing, I feel like the reason why it happened at this time, I mean, this
0: at the heat,
1: this strike, where they didn't like it to, you know, take
0: that's
1: place.
0: That's for the NUT matter
1: NUT and all that. And I believe NUT and every other relevant bodies, we don't wait to say, okay, maybe government could spring into action.
0: And don't do something the past 2 weeks, yes.
1: Leave her in the board real quick.
0: Yeah, we will give them a small chance.
1: Yes, we don't, yes, that's okay. What's it called now? You go see the kind of move, you go then say, okay, like say, Hope Day on the other side. You know, but the way you look now, both federal government, both state governments, which is the Oyo state government now, they all look quite like it is kind of slow on the matter. You know, as compared to what would they see, how, you know, say, but people they under captivity, every now and then they see videos, you know, it can't look like, say, like I said earlier, it's more of a political season, an election season. So it looks like politicians are more concerned and engaged, you know, in political activities than in actual governance, you know. So
0: you mentioned governance just
1: you understand. So when you look at from that point of view, when like say NUT and the other relevant bodies don't look and say, like say this window will give them, say okay, they're gonna spring into full spring action and we don't see something positive, nothing that happened, let us do our own industrial action.
0: I'll do,
1: you know. So I don't think it's a late
0: talking about the this other incidents. The government don't read the Ayengule Bunu for Kogi State, where they kill one person and they abduct 30 others. Though troops successfully don't rescue 23 victims for separate matter for Kogi operation. Well, I don't know. You know, the thing now, it becomes like, oh, these kidnappers know they read about what other kidnappers do. These kidnappers know they read, say, oh, what did these kidnappers then do? Is they wrong? Federal government and the law authorities, they clamp down or try to clamp down on them. The funny thing, way I call it, look at the whole matter, I can't believe I say now, an in-your-face kind of reaction now they happen. As they kidnap for Ibadan, the next week, Kogi, they don't kidnap again. It can't believe I say, they just they wait turn by turn, turn by turn. But I want to make we intricately look at this thing. You think say this thing a clear eye, just like as they talk say you don't enter political scene. People they try to see whether that they do this, that they do that. Then at this time around, within this year alone, that is January, February, March, April, May, and June, we did. I know say if we Google and we go to say the kidnapping, we don't enter news. We know it's like 20 or 25. That's different states, different kidnapping. This is so. It's like almost 3 kidnappings in a month.
1: It's when you talk now, how they make me they wonder, are we not going to contradict? Or is it not contradicting what the Senate president, you know, the person of Godswill Akpabio talked recently during this whole, you know, meeting with them, which is 3 years in government of this present administration and most other administrations, they celebrate, you know, the anniversary in government. So, are we, and when in one of him.
0: Okay, that makes 29 too. That's the first person.
1: Not on Friday.
0: Yes.
1: Let's
0: do anything.
1: They're not really
0: doing anything. They're not doing
1: anything. But they just celebrate. Today is May 29th. So 3 years. Like 3 years from 3 years ago. Imagine when subsidy is gone and you know other things go happen. So what am I trying to say? I say part of events where they mark the whole this season, you know, Senate presidents, I don't know that you see the, you know, talk or hear about the talk when you say for the country is getting better, especially for security and the economy, you know.
0: Now, full contradiction with that. Because if they come out for news, not just only local news, they come out for international news outlets too for this matter. Because right now, government don't read Kogi State. Gunmen kidnap for Oyo State, and the amount of people that they kidnap now, you know, they really not be 2-3, they enter like 30, 35, 49, everything they push. Now, I look and say, excuse me, is this thing politically motivated based on saying that opposition, they do this matter, say, okay, maybe we frustrate the ruling party and wanting.
1: I made them look bad.
0: Made them look bad. And the government said, I don't see where the clear eye day where we say, kidnappers, they didn't say, ah, the kidnappers, they say, ah, they put the kidnapper. I won't go kidnap for this side.
1: Everybody,
0: like saying, I won't have business, even legit business and this business, Nigerians, they say, one legit business updates, don't they go, ah, this is they make money. Everybody go enter. The same thing with this thing now, nah, Nigeria, they happen soon.
1: Yes.
0: So nobody just get fear. Say now, sovereign state nation, now with everything they do now illegal, no one knows.
1: You know, so this thing what you told us now, so we don't hear at one point where like, even the president don't, you know, make utterance of this kind of thing to say, this many, many crises, insecurity, especially when they happen right now. So I know that you still see that one. You know, to say, it come from people when they won't give this government bad name.
0: It's looking like that.
1: I don't know that you don't see when you talk about like that.
0: In that way, they don't talk about that. But then you say,
1: good. So my question is, okay, no problem. Now, probably opposition or people won't give government bad name. Don't we have what it takes? Security intelligence to counter all these things. How many more kidnappings? How many more abductions? How many more killings, you know, could take place before we will see, say, there's full swing action. We drive from inside Lagos, from one pole to another pole, police to full Lagos. Why don't they go all those other places? You get one the way we say at the time, from one point to one point, police, one point to one. Now, nah, get to as I say, show on that full road, what did they happen?
0: The rock, what did
1: they go all the way? I had to ask, because the rate at which they hear this news here and there, and not be saying that they say, it's too much. What if the thing when we say government they put in place? Although just today, yeah, if I say President Tinubu approved what they call about 1,000 forest guards for your state, you know,
0: and deployment to special specialized forces too, and other people will go there.
1: But we'll see the effect of that matter.
0: Not be lie, because I don't go lie. I don't know, we just want to because many just stay there for fun, for instance, not with this, we'll just give them more as they want. Don't talk down, this one have a treasure, and two, we'll give you this one, then immediately we'll come back with the entire side, see everybody as they want. So someone not to be 9 days here, come up with it.

circle getting smaller, pressure getting high. Everybody watching when you step inside. No cap, no lie, it's your time to shine. If your feet don't lie, then you certify. From the block to the globe, we collide. Different styles, but the vibe.

0: Yeah.
1: I'm not gonna lie, you tell about that was just the answer. So sharply, sharply, we will start the tell about for inside this Monday, June 1st, 2026, for inside Grand Girls Press. 5 o'clock, let me tell about to 5:30 later. Jam to the happen for inside the Nigeria Music Kingdom. Young John, Elumelu, now the next first song will come out for tell about. We'll follow up with Davi, where he feature Bella Shmoda for the record Samori. The remix. I just want to say, Young John don't enter inside the blue. So I will see they do many, many things. So they use it. People get my taste single. They don't start time. I'm going to go fist up. Young John. They call this one in the blue. This one.
2: I see the money coming. I see the money coming. I see the money coming. I see the money coming. I see the money coming. I see the money coming. I see the money coming.

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I see the money coming. I see the money coming. I see the money coming. I see the money coming.

0: need to know what I can do without you. 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See, I've never seen a girl like you.
1: This Nancy Roba.
2: All right, I'm not gonna lie, you know, tell about that one day as they go right now. You know, so at 5 o'clock to 5:30 now, the drum every on Monday, and everyone was struggle to shoot some terrible songs to you right now. We'll go Cairo Sentence at 5:30. We'll be sitting from there. We'll take on the package for the Nollywood Juice as a plentiful ground. J1 with Owo Nikeke in the come for Inside the Matter right now. We'll still get the one from Fiuki. We call Ayaya B Billionaire, the one we call Abu Dhabi. That was the show. And of course, this one will be seen at the number 3 songs right now for inside this chatting for the level. Now, be Black Bones will feature Ashake, the corner one channel. And don't forget, so we still get a CK will feature Kid Kada, what they call African Girls. We still get the one from Everything Oshuan, we call Drive Me Crazy Like. I'll give you another one for my man, Lil Bliss, will feature Terry Nosika and East Tune for Worthy. And of course, we'll follow him up again for Inside the Matter. But for now, I'm going to just even tear up back to back. This one at J1, you call this one Obodi Keke, and I'll be there.

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1: People, are you ready?

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Feel like I'm flying and floating above. Addicted to you like a feel like the music is giving a buzz. Take it easy, no they rush. Too much of me will be getting you. Feel like you're stuck in a box. Every night we be up in the club. Hey,

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Mufek bar, give me a taste. Got about 4 or 5 girls in the section. All give me love and they give me attention. All type girls with different complexions. 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
1: 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Yeah. Only on my wrist expensive. Move executive. 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
2: Your friend the mini paper. 1, 2, 3, 4, Cartier. 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
0: What? 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
1: Fresh Prince of Bel-Air. 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
1: African girls get it.

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0: This na Tierra ba?
1: You're a star.
2: I believe.
1: Charlie. What's up? I'm an OTB. Rock Raw Express. Get the ODD. We had to straight for the finish like I zoom. It's your son. It's your mind. Don't explode. Give me room. I'm not alone. I dead with the 007. Right here on Grab Raw Express. They drop like 9-11. On your mic, get sex. We don't move. Better stay close to your set. Cause your speakers won't stop till they boom. We be the best. And we take you to the next level. Fast 4 to 10. On the Friday. Now that it is set. I did my own. So make you day your lane. Friday 5, tear up, I'm stepping up the game. From Hollywood to the government seat. Superpower club bag, I bring it where you come, meet you for streets. Osam, I know OTB. Gra Express, we got the ODD. And they wonder how we take, they make the table the town. Cause the fire see they burn, on, run.
0: This not Gra Express with Osam and OTB.
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Yeah. 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Girls go gaga, guys go cuckoo. 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You who came in the game just like moo moo. Now you jump in the game, it's like foo foo. 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Which medicine man or which doctor? 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

last. 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

0: 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They're loving it, they're feeling it, yes, every day. Feel the grooves that be bumping in the atmosphere. It don't matter if you're home or you're up in the
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3: 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Today, on Monday, June 1st, 2026. I will just take it on slow because I know really today. I don't know the weather, but then again, the show must go on. June 1st, first day of June, 2026. So what did they go on now? They say we'll just enter inside Nollywood on Monday. That's the Nollywood just itself properly. So I'll just skim through what in the on ground. They don't say Osama no TV now. We day here. We just tell you how the matter they go. But then again, if you check out a lot of things still there because the gist it gas they be. Late actor Patrick Okoye final social media post draw emotional reaction. Now, the guy died suddenly, and people see the hala as bad as they be. But you don't say before the guy died, there was a post where the late Nollywood actor Patrick Okoye, him be just draw for ground because him be they very very active for inside Instagram with almost like 600 followers. Where they share personal pictures and their videos. And of course, if you don't know, Patrick is a very good Nollywood actor. And of course, for his last update, where he shared some weeks ago, he showed the actor celebrate his birthday. You know, no said that it will be the final celebration of birthday for this world. He said, thank God for the gift of life. Happy birthday to me. Now, what in the guy post, and before you know, come the year, say, the guy he don't buy, and of course fans can be very very emotional for inside this matter, you know, just be like as we hear of Alex Kubo matter, this one he don't come join, very very sad as the heart, because I never lie you, he guys matter to be. Of course we tell you that last week say actor Emeka Ike don't join House of Representatives for Abuja, and of course he don't declare intention to contest for seats for the House of Rep, and they say he will run for the Abuja Municipal Bwari Federal Constituency, and he don't confirm say he will run the matter. But if I say something else, it can't happen. We will give you the gist later as in the heart. Then you let the change, you know, say in and just advocacy for men in a mouthpiece of men, maybe say if you won't choose wife, make you marry wife where you know say like you, because your edge he don't come out again. He say many men they date and marry women will no love them. This one a Nollywood actor, you know the chair, we don't talk this matter. They say men when they forgive partner where they cheat, say they be weak men. Of course he made this remark when he appeared for one of these interviews where he talked the matter. He say if you meet woman will love you, He said she could be willing to do anything for you, but the problem is a lot of men, these women, we don't love them and they waste their time. So they don't get commitment from the women because those women don't deal with them at all. They're into something else. He called talk saying, once a woman begins to cheat, she don't check out emotionally and psychologically. And of course, now waiting in the talk, be that for the level, because in reference, alleged affair between married woman and a younger man, and you know the chase was just said the woman emotional loyalty don't shift away from her husband. You say I don't want to mention names, of course. You and I know the kind of names we before mention, we won't mention. He said, but that because of the young man, now she totally like. So he said, nothing they like forgiveness when it comes to cheating. If you do, you are a weak man because people don't understand. Women, they love deeper. They just find the one will love you and go surprise how sweet life could be. This one, I your edge where they talk for the matter. Say, many men they date and marry women, we don't love them. And you know, say, right now, the guy they para every which way, where it take come. And I don't know to say some of the some of these guys where you know they talk about when men love women or women love men, divorce, no man women and everything. You can find that say some of them they are they don't they bond, as in fire don't touch them, don't bond them for inside the marriage thing, so that they talk their mindest mind and of their truthest truth according to their own experience. So you let the chair right now endlessly, if you notice for over the weeks in a day in the news, they talk about why women they do like this, make man no follow woman, we don't like her, this and all that. Well, I would say in a person maybe say go continue to do that level because it don't matter, they all out there where we see the drama between the ex-wife and the new wife and all that. So I don't know. Now I get an opinion, now I they talk. People know if you talk about how relationships really God will make it be. All right, so you know I've been talking just now, so I will come back to Emeka Ike. We won't go for the House of Reps. It don't vex
4: politics again.
3: It don't storm.
4: These days, the rate at which within Hollywood Monday, from Hollywood Monday, with the top politics, it's not too surprising or far fetched because these players for acting, they said a couple, I said they cross carpet from acting, you know, to politics.
3: To politics, yes. Now, in those storm, INEC office for Abuja over NDC primaries. Veteran Nollywood actor Emeka Ike don talk say, in those stage protests for Abuja INEC office with the supporters, we follow in defeat. You know, so we first tell you, say they go for the House of Rep. For the House of Representative primary election, in don accuse INEC and the FCT chapter party of secretly conducting the constitution favor, election, will be Buhari Federal Constituency to favor their opponent. The guy don't holla, carry people go that side because he don't lose for the primary, direct primaries of the National Democratic Congress for that matter, what he won't do for the House of Rep. So, waiting in the talk now, he say he don't go outside the premises or find a compound. He talk say the electoral body, they try to secretly carry out election process where they exclude aspirant like him. He talk. You say you are forced to do the right thing and now you are trying to come and do election behind us. We don't have an address. We don't have an address where election is going on. I'm an aspirant and I'm in Nigeria. And I'm saying this to INEC. You will not go through with this. I don't do social media activism. INEC will not escape this. You are hiding to do election because you want to betray Nigerians. We have come for you. Now what in America IK actually the talk when you carry those protesters. Go outside when they go talk their team and say they hurt. But I know say because they add join and say many chaos there for inside the world. We are not happy that some of us did not get the information of where the election should be carried out. We mobilize our followers on expected proper accreditation, but instead people without party card, they allow them to vote. Some even come with voters' card and we have videos of money being shared and I wouldn't even do for the protest. I don't know, what do you think about this level? Because everybody done the chat on this issue. Say a lot of irregularities there for these direct primaries. This will have a general election. Everybody's always blaming INEC, or they'll blame one person waiting for inside the official level as in the hot. But I know, so we'll talk about that, but I'm going to still go into a small market. When we come back from the market, we'll talk this matter, especially as Emeka Eke, you know, they holler this matter as in the hot. Most they forget, say not be only him, and I actually be one of the Nollywood people where don't they enter the matter and never done that person. Something similar when you talk that time about Desmond Elliott and all that. We'll give you a list of people who done this inside this Nollywood juice of Nollywood people who don't enter inside this market for election when they come back.
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3: All right, we don't come back. We talk about Emeka Ike's frustration, saying he lose out for the House of Rep NDC primary, so they won't do based on how the thing run out. And in con narrate how aspirants, when they first come, they direct them to women's center. Now, don't forget, say aspirants, that people will be all of them join when one contest for that particular post for the under the NDC platform. Now, INEC people now can direct them to women's center for Abuja. Then they can direct them to local government council for Trinity Council leader for Abuja. Only to later discover, say, elections that don't happen for different wards. According to Emeka Eke, say by the time when his supporters rush to all those ones, voting don't finish. You know, say they did disenfranchise because they don't tell us that the election go hold, but not be eventually where it did, like the team can hold. So we've been hearing a lot of people saying this, that for different whether APC or NDC or inside the same party, but I negotiate the conduct of those direct primaries and all that. What do you think about it?
4: Oh wow, beautiful. So I don't wait since to talk, I don't match leg. I think this whole thing where they happen now, it's not just an Emeka Eke thing. It's not even just a Desmond Elliott thing. Sure. It's just a political thing generally. And political in the sense that if you find that most poems say they always holler now, right now, that people on the other end, the losing end. Because if you find out anybody when we now for in primary right now,
3: the
4: collapse,
3: the
4: primary election process was smooth, seamless, and all that, you know. So I just look and say it's a general election primary election thing going on as far as all the primaries are concerned in all the different party platforms. Anybody will be loser right now you must attribute in losing to something. I mean, and the thing that you put on might be valid though. I'm just saying, if you notice poems say they complain right now, and most poems say don't lose. For instance, look at Emeka Eke, he lose. He holler now because they see a particular loophole. Desmond Elliott, he lose. He complain. He see a particular loophole. In fact, let's even now leave acting or poems say we see as celebrity actors or Nollywood. Look at the core politicians. Go to Delta State, for instance. The former Deputy Senate President Obioma Agege, he contests under APC, you know, for Delta Central. He lose for primaries. You understand? He complain. He complain, not enter anywhere. As I talk to you now, so he don't defect from APC to NDC. You know, so what am I trying to say?
3: The last minute to
4: exactly. Okay.
3: The one we do.
4: Good. Wow. Now look at ADC. Atiku, I mean, for the faction, yeah, like, yeah, say the Atiku, yeah, and Amachi. Atiku win for primaries. He did clap, say, Bob, properly done. Amachi no win. In the complaint, say, Bob, this one, not be election, they do just now. So,
7: for the same
4: ADC. Yeah,
7: ADC, sorry.
4: You know, so, what am I trying to say? I'm just trying to give you major points to see how, if you notice now, most body complain right now,
7: the losers,
4: party level, and the losers. And they give their points, either valid or not valid. They give reasons. So I just look and say, it's a, for now, this is what they see, and I'm of internal party issues.
3: Like, what did they talk? Rebecca talked, they go to the council area where they ask them to go for election. So they can't go to that INEC office for area 10. They don't see people, they vote. Then when they can't get to the car park, they can't see some party officials with a few people for one corner. Where did they do the same electoral process? So when we can't confront them, they quickly enter their motor. They can't run go. We block gates with our cars. They still say they don't feel escape, but we don't know say they get escape route on the back of the INEC office. You know, there are some things we say when they talk on this issue. May I just really say, what it means I understand of free and fair, they go ring bell, say, okay, oh, those of them will be aspirants, so more now come so and so places, more now run the matter. Everybody go complete. The people will be aspirant that they go first vote, they'll give them that privilege, then they'll come begin to count this thing. But according to CC, a lot of woo-woo now done the day. That's general general election level ratio. In fact, I don't go lie you, as of last election, all these tidbits of word and direct primary and I lose, I don't agree. This is, it not really to resonate that last time. Oh. Mm-hmm. But now I come like say, more and more people come the day aware, more and more people walk on the enter inside the election processes. But I come for like say, some of them when they enter newly, they really not be experienced politicians. We don't know how this matter they go. Those of us who don't read constitution, they don't read handbook. They don't read everything with their no-say bobs. This is not how they run the matter. No matter how you want to shout, if you go court, you go lose. If we do it like this, and they don't direct the people. Because at the end of the day, election na a game of numbers. The people will appear, people will vote or this thing. Then they go count. If you lose, say, you don't quick reach there and everything, they'll talk, say, you don't come. Probably, if you say, Emeka Eke, bingo. For that matter, within crowd, based on the Emeka Eke, you know, if he even be said a sympathy vote or likeness vote or fan vote, is it possible to say Emeka Eke for fit win that particular seat where in they look for the House of Rep? Because the House of Rep, we're talking about for a particular constituency. Emeka Eke don't stay for Abuja for donkey years now. And I believe, say, maybe they don't say Emeka Eke and say, ah, this guy, if he enter, I want him, want him. Whoever do the level, he get us a bit. But one thing we still understand, say, not be general election. Nah, even party inside party election. So I make all the wonder, say, if they do this one finish, our general election, it won't be. I know a lot of people go block with them. Yeah, they say, no. That one I want to do for APC. That one I do for NDC. That one I do for this. Now, this one, all of us go, they want to place more runner. But the internal ranking, now they cause all this matter as they be. Well, maybe you go try again. But the one we trip the person, the one we talk, say, the guy will be do before with the shot. He don't go ahead this year. He don't do it again, so.
4: Do me that.
3: The Abu Agi again, so.
4: I want to give matter, I'm not going to say, but now they feel like, say, still enter the NDC, like, say, things now. Although, initially, when he entered, they would be there something like, so, because as, based on who he be, as he gone like that, yeah. Waiver for him,
3: Big man, man, bring your money,
4: just. Of course.
3: No, talk to me, they hear you.
4: I don't know what now they hear now, whether they say, when they cause it to be like, because still lose the matter. I'm not too sure on. That update, so I cannot really want. I don't really want press further on that.
3: Yeah. Jide Awobana, an actor, and in down address criticism over video we post about the country insecurity, explaining later he deleted it because he did very emotional and deeply affected by ongoing events. Now, very long matter the guy posts on Instagram. And the actor talks to Nigerians should to avoid attacking one another. Notice people process pain differently from many other battles and all those things. I hope that it comes to this, it'll be the first time we don't talk on the security. We talk about the previous post about kidnapped children and teachers in Oyo, and the note say, now, he don't personally experience crime, including being robbed. He don't already face personal struggle with the public, they don't know. So, in the talk, say, why many critics, they continue with their daily lives, attending work, school, wedding, graduation. Public figures, they expect not to smile, walk, or continue living. So, that be so. They say, behind many smiles, pain day, you may never see. That is why we must be careful not to judge a book by its cover. He can't continue. Say, a few days ago, he make a video about security and insurgency challenges where would they face. Still, he eventually could bring her down because he's deep, vulnerable, emotional, and deeply affected by everything we happen about around us. Well, now you start, and I don't know why you don't can't go continue with the level. I'm saying they do things. My man, basket man.
4: You work on this.
3: Yeah, although you know, I say actor too. So I don't enjoy for the matter. He don't ask people to appreciate the gift of life and remain thankful to God. He shared out for Instagram story on Sunday, the way he encouraged followers to show more gratitude and never take each day for granted. Okay, he just a good motivational speech for that one. But then again, Tiwi revealed how she knew say Kunle Remi go marry her. This one, the wife of popular Nollywood actor Kunle Remi, what they call Tiwi. She don't open up about the moment when she knew say he go end up for marriage because their wedding in December 2023. She just did reminisce on the matter after celebrating their traditional white weddings for January 2024 for Ibadan, for your state. Instead of for Lagos, when they just returned to Lagos and they prepared to leave again in a few days, she decided to contact that in actor career and suggested they spend some time together. They say, I say, hey, I'm leaving like in 2 or 3 days, we should meet up or whatever. Then she talk, and she talk about 90 weeks, so she done her way to concert with her cousin, but she can't sight Kunle. They say, although she didn't sign 1 month to wait getting through the window, she immediately recognized her and without taking to her, she jumped out of the car and ran towards the guy. They say, I remember, say, I just knew that it was him. I don't know what came over me. I just opened the door. I just jumped out of the car. I just run up to him. I just give him a big hug. What are you proposing? They said the moment they with her because how natural everything. They say, after they greet each other, they can't share brief but meaningful moments. They say, your guy, we look each other. That moment, Kay will tell you, say, he knew he was going to marry me. For TV, he said that the meeting felt easy and comfortable. But she had been saying she'd be excited to see him and enjoy being around him. Well, thank God for those of now when they look for wife. I'm sure my wife will not come out to me say, I want to go hug her now. Yes, may for all of us. And Jide Awobona still break silence about that backlash over the letter. They say instead they traumatized. You don't talk about the matter. My brother, if you don't know, so you know, like they say, there's an adage. They say, if you cannot stand the heat, you stay away from the kitchen. And this thing goes out to all our Nollywood people where you dey vex. So you dey bust in to go do what they call now politics. Politics not be small boy game. If you know so you know if you stand the heat, then you know just enter that politics matter. And of course we still get to Abraham. We don't receive praise over our gesture towards late Baba Suwe's daughter. To Abraham, we don't receive recent praise from online followers when they follow her move towards late Nollywood and Nollywood veteran Baba Suwe's daughter. What did they talk for here? They say, as they be now, say may she adopt the Pekin. Now here they talk, so they say the child between Baba Suwe's daughter, say Tony reach out to her, and of course, she's at the center of public discussion as people don't. Elam, they say, you try for this one, what you did towards the daughter of late Nollywood star Baba Suwe, because her name is Adetokunbo Alimat Omidina, yes. And of course, and on the hala say, if she did close to this person like this, I beg you, we just adopt her and give her good life where both her parents were not able to give her. Because they watch some of her content for TikTok and I see actually they struggle to go to school. For Yabate, and if to Abraham sees this post, I know say she could feel pull him off to adopt her. Well, But they're adopting. Adopting no easy. But then again, if you do your mind there, you go fit runner. And of course, and marriage again, marriage content with wife, don't understand easy. Now they make bold confession about Bimbo Akintola. Stan Inze, he don't open up to talk, say, Bob's not be y'all. They say, and the wife don't they share marriage moments online, say, they never plan to influence anybody. The Nollywood actor share how veteran actors Bimbo Akintola don't inspire the latest movie project When Moremi Falls. And of course, what did they talk, Stan Inze, you know, the Yankees. He said the reason behind the videos, marriage-related content, when they share with the wife online, according to him, it starts from a very personal place. In the explanation, he and the wife just simply document their journey as newly married couple for inside Instagram. He said, when we get married, we just look to share our story genuinely. We don't try to encourage anybody. We just want to tell our own authentic marriage stories. Now, you the watch, that's OTB, you the look, what they call it, social media content. You don't notice, say, really and truly, I get about a dozen or so people where they don't really marry. Where we say that husband and wife, they do skits for inside Instagram, especially guys to do with the house. Yes. That's, they know they use any stage, the house where they stay.
4: Yes.
3: Wife will come out from kitchen, children go run about. They don't even train their children to be able to act inside the skit or they run one or two things. Do you think it's something that is too much of you they show much of your personal life, or you think say na reality show? Yes. Because for me, we get a reality show where people they do, although edited and all. Even if this one they edited, but this one will be like you always say, you get cameraman or producer or this thing. This one are just content where they happen in between for their house. And most times the husband and the wife, they're popularly known out there. I don't know whether you don't see all
4: of course the other day. I know, like as we talk just now, I think you're in my head. I know like 2, 3, 4 MC just play for my head just now. And well, sometimes somebody go argue say, what do they call reality? Not will be as reality as what you say be. You know, some people
3: that's
4: say,
3: for the social media, so or anyone.
4: Any TV that goes, oh, a reality show, for instance, now. As Big Brother, they will be like, say,
3: in a reality show.
4: They say they are big, now reality show. So a couple of them did not go to Big Brother, then you say, no worries, so I will know how it will
3: take the for example, the
4: inside the matter. So, what am I trying to say? Some kind of time, self, even some of these boys, did you say, I have a color now, so then they show their real life or their real house or something. If you feel if you go shock, you say, well, not worry yourself. Now when the world shoots, that one are set whether they use, but they don't make it look like say Nadia living quarters with that. If you go their house now, if you not see that, so they set. I'm just saying if you feel. Then of course, if not, be say if that say you just be say when you come the house, you see see this is all they see for social media and porn and the shows. That's what really be. I mean, you when decide to show us, I should say you know say it can come with either a gain or a loss, either the advantage or in disadvantage. Because I don't like to use money. Why they watch? If they interest me, get for instance, get you talk. You get one particular woman when they right now they see now you say I don't forget their name, but the woman a pregnant woman and the husband. If I'm most times not they would see the husband.
3: Was it a pregnant one?
4: He pregnant one. You understand? You know that one for instance now.
3: And this one they don't do before she get belly.
4: Yes. So now she don't get the belly now. So and you know how we be for this side. Right? Like say one woman don't get belly then. Until he born that bikini, you not go see picture of the pregnant thing.
3: This one every day.
4: This one so.
3: A pregnant
4: one. I can't even wonder. I say. Because me normally on my own, I'm not sent. But I know the number of what I like, even if me, I'm not sent. I know for sure, say, in Africa, we did. And it gets a lot of people, like, say, they take that thing to heart. My wife gave me that. I like, you know, I'm not going to see. Both my wife go greet, say, they not go see me. Yeah, both my wife, the husband, go greet, say, they not see her until he don't born. Nine, then they show us for free one, every day when they see the belly. As the belly, they, you know, they progress every other day. He forget all. And it impressed me.
3: Yeah.
4: You know, so, but I don't know the mind where they take get, where you see the fit in the show, oh. That can, because I can bet you see.
3: But the funny thing where I like about that matter, we say once I never see the husband face.
4: Yes.
3: But you know, see the husband in the video, and they talked about the hear your own voice for the background and everything. You know, both of them. Then another set.
4: Inside your house.
3: Yeah, inside the house. Another
4: set. Or where they make to believe, make us believe in the house.
3: Another set, they say maybe the wife will just come, you just carry the husband, when the husband is asleep, you just carry make up with the painting face. All those kind of fun. They say, but the husband.
4: Yes.
3: And the husband, I don't say yes, if they do work, but then anytime the husband, if he get that time, you know, say, that supportive husband will say, okay, if not that one, more they do and they go. And sometimes the husbands are the home. But then if you see the affluence really around the level, because that cars the outside, fine house and all that. They get what we say, they get even throughout the way she get relationship, she don't do the matter. Everyone is born again, don't come back, they say they do the matter. So I don't know.
4: How could this sum up 95? So you see this things going all this put in the not be just saying, not be it's no longer just it's for just fun. Anymore.
3: Yeah. Then they enjoy it, but at the same time,
4: money they inside. So right now, it has become their business. For some of them, it is the major source of income, their income and livelihood. Yeah. So, if now your business, then you take it serious.
3: Over that 2020 to now, a lot of things change.
4: Yes.
3: A lot of things change. A lot of directions for inside social media really change. A lot of people don't just understand. Hello, Shana, one and the one. Regina, that has not come because she put for public support, which she pulled. They say many people call the shade in there's Neduoko. But Gina Daniel the talk says she shared proof of the massive love and support which she received from fans for her Children's Day carnival for Asaba for Delta State. She can't talk say Bob's not the smart thing. Say she did thank all of them. She entered her social media page. Regina can share the video where they show thousands of people will show up at the event to celebrate her for the matter. Now, what you can follow up. He says she talks in a little testament to the love and support she did receive from her fans. He said, hey guys, here's a little proof of the love and support you all showed me. It was a huge success. And of course, when she comes and expresses, she said, first, I want to thank God for always coming through for her, her family, mother, friends, fans, staff, and every single person who support her and help her make one of her long-time desires to come through. Can they say he appreciates everybody. Now, you think, say, this Regina Daniel and Leduwoko matter. Who is in whose shadow? Because, as it be now, Regina Daniel, one way or the other, even before she married Ned, she does somehow make and carve name for herself in the Nollywood industry. Leduwoko don't carve name for political space, and everybody know him as a multi-billionaire. But after this begin, the news is either on Ned Nwoko for indifferent matters where they do, or on Regina Daniels for different matters where they do. Either way, nobody seems to be lacking. As I say, that's how I don't have money to take care of my my children or this. She they show workings. Ned Nwoko they show workings. But at the end of the day, while they talk, they say, on our own now, without the inclusion of Neduoko, go do Children's Day for Asaba with massive turnout. So, who day in whose shadow? You just said that 50-50 that they do the match?
4: If you ask me, I think it was 50-50. Because, like you talk, before they enter inside, before Regina entered this matter, we don't get a small knowledge about who she be. Yes, and all that. Then Ned on the other hand already be
3: the father of that
4: slash gross. You know, politician. So I just feel say at the end of the day, two of them they actually
3: complement each other, yes.
4: Exactly. They complement each other, they sync well. You know, they were all the union, they actually work for the both of them.
3: Yes.
4: You know, so while Regina Nasty, as they call her now, official wife of Nwoko, she see the act.
3: Yes.
4: She see the set, the collectors, small money, and all that. You know? While Ned, on the other hand, is still the strong politician when he be, in fact, a sitting senator. You know, so I feel like the two of them, they help each other. You know? Because if you ask me, Nwoko also now became even more popular. as a result of the fact, say he married Regina Daniel. Regina Daniel, don't popular small, but come make come, you can't get more money. You understand? Yeah. Because say he married big man. Yeah, yeah. So at the end of the day, you come find and say there was a symbiotic
3: relationship. I be lying. You know? I'm bringing you second one.
4: Yeah, yeah, you have to enter.
3: Bola Jiro Global, Orlando address claims. Say her movie had just supported the affect the performance of other films from cinemas. Well, then I claim the talks you make. It suggests a new film is responsible for the poor performance of other movies currently showing in cinemas. I like the level which she bring. He say, well, man, I don't blame you. My film, it's scattered every other film for cinema. And I'm sure that is because of my film. 90 affect the poor performance of other films inside this thing. Because this is where they come from. Recent outcry from actress Patia Williams, where Alexia Cinemas, they know they fairly distribute screening times amongst films. For video, a video which she shared online, Bolaji Ogunmola don't dismiss any suggestions, say a movie they negatively affect others for inside the box office. What is she they talk about? According to her, say she don't struggle to get a strong cinema performance despite all efforts. But she revealed, say, contrary to public assumption, she never recorded a single sold out screening this year. She explains that in many locations of film, they only give her one show time. Sometimes she do very early in the morning or late very at night, such as 10 a.m. or 10 p.m. 10 a.m. not be late, not be early in the morning. At 10 p.m., if you understand. Anybody they go watch film for 10 p.m., it gets why? You watch film from there, they'll call, maybe go party. They say like that. Well, good luck to you. Then, this was very, very interesting because over the years, we've done what do they call them? Nollywood productions. Excuse me. You don't get to say they call soundtrack. Soundtrack, like say you just get a two-faced song, put them inside. You get anybody's song, you just put them. Nobody, they worry you. But now, why Nollywood filmmakers no longer freely use Afrobeat song for movies? We say Nigerian filmmakers and video director Dami Twitch, they don't shed light on this tension with all the happen between Nollywood and Afrobeat industry. You don't talk, say, filmmakers don't go use freely any popular Nigerian song for their movies because artists, they don't sign publishing deals with foreign companies. And speaking on the matter, the filmmaker talks, once an artist sign over their music right to international publisher, even personal relationship, they're not going to feel longer bypass the legal and financial requirement for using the song for the film. Even if the artist are your friend, they're not going to feel give me permission to use that song freely because they don't already enter contract for the level. And of course, it's a licensing fee for Afrobeat song don't increase the expensive because it puts them out of reach for most independent Nollywood producer will lack backing of major studio and investor. Now this one are the real Nollywood gist if we check the matter based on the kind things with Apple for the creative space right now. Because between then and now, somebody do song to our guy, I will use your song for my film. I'll use that now because for your mind, you will promote the song one way or the other. But then again, I still believe, does it have to really be, they don't sign foreign investors before that kind of thing they happen? Because the Afrobeat industry don't enter inside the kind of level where we say some people are independent artists, where we say they don't sign their own deal by themselves and all. But for me, it don't take away America, don't they do that level for Hollywood? Where we say, don't just can use somebody's song, it could be copyright infringement. So this one where they come out, they talk, say, no longer, listen, I feel understand that level. But then again, does it mean that you need to have that international, contract or whatever before you talk, say, you won't do this or you won't do that? If your song, The Rain, and a lot of people say, okay, they won't watch this movie, and if you say this particular scene, what you won't do for inside this movie, that soundtrack, you feel put them inside. I just believe so. If you just negotiate with the person based on saying that the person ain't get that level, and then you put up. But the bottom line, we say, you know, if you just carry, put the song like that, and your movie they sell, the person soundtrack, this is your movie, I know, give us something. No,
4: but bottom line is there must be an agreement.
3: There must be an agreement.
4: Bottom line is, you know, if you just carry person song for
3: movie.
4: Your
3: or like before.
4: Uh-huh. The music business don't grow past that.
3: Too much.
4: You not fit. You not just fit.
3: All right, nothing story still on that represented under Director General of Kaduna International Film Festival. And I got something against this guy for this thing when he talk.
4: Why?
3: He say Northern Film Summit for this thing, it say Northern story still underrepresented. My brother, make I tell you the truth. The Nigerian ethnic stories are underrepresented, not only Northern.
4: You waiting?
3: Nigerian. If you go Isoko, you get fucked here with it, they never use. Man, don't even drive even near Benin side first. And though the kind of cultural artists we never ever feel represent for movie, I've been a Yoruba, wanted. The last one when we see that time when we saw Shango, where Shango boss at. Sure! Oh boy, my guy Wally, also, as you can see where Shango come out, everybody be very happy with that movie and all that. In fact, that one I make the guy that time. At that time, we still struggle with small, small things to tell you push on this is Shango come out. But, why talk of Amadioha? Why talk of Olukun? Why talk of so many other people?

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0: Well, I'm gonna kill ourselves, come on, my life. Why is that the matter? I love my song. Yourself, featuring Mr. 2K, we call that one, We Can't Kill Ourselves. As a matter of the art, I'm not gonna lie, you've been asking some of the day for our live for voice note.
1: I meet you. My name is Mr. Smith.

是，所以我以为是这样说 alternative like vehicles, rather than giving away to release other to the charger or the battery. My brother, firstly, you have the right to be not to not this table, but so that you can do stuff of vehicles. You can never fit really to fix our electricity in Nigeria. How do you think, see, that will fit?

0: Words will not get electricity for them. No electricity. So if you are carrying that motor, go that kind of place now. How do you see that to charge that motor? How is this going to work? So, my brother, the government are confused. Maybe you are irresponsible.
1: All right, I'm not gonna lie you. Make I just focus on that your matter when they talk, say where you want charge your motor. Like you, where they look the matter now, they say, how you think they charge your phone? How you think they charge your laptop? How you think they charge any device where they get right now? Everything that development and evolution. Right now, one thing we're gonna understand, no, you don't know, the federal government, especially ASUN Rock, as it be right now, no big national grid again. National grid now, when they say that they connected to the national grid of electricity for Nigeria, then they use solar for the whole ASUN Rock. Now, if ASUN Rock could do the whole solar for that side, why it be say people don't fit come in to say they want to use solar to produce electricity? So now two things now Nigerians they use tight in the boycott right now. One, petroleum, and two, electrical grid. Except anybody won't come in to talk say, oh, they won't use Obuju to do say, oh, I think they talk this thing now. See the cop, the walk up puts panel in the rocks, you know, sabotage. But as in the day now, with the collective will of the people, as with this time, they supposed to happen for Nigeria since 1960, 1970. Now, because of the petrol will come, now make us come to like say, if we use that to make money. If not, Nigeria, Africa is blessed with solar energy. Now, we have been say, blessing the petrol, that will cause more problem than this thing. Electric vehicle that will come in. Solar energy can be installed anywhere. That your village, you don't need that light. They will install. If you don't have anybody for us or for anything, they will install solar energy for that your village. You don't need light from national grid. You're gonna charge your cars from there. The black atop, that's small revolution. Because you know, by the time where all the cars go come out, you know, a lot of people don't get enlightened about this matter. If 1,000 cars, 10,000 electric vehicles come outside for Lagos at once right now, you will see where market go there, people will get job based on say they will open recharging facilities, they will get batteries where they sell for motor, just like they sell batteries for all these bikes will be EV, batteries for what they call them, Kakemara. Because we don't go there one place because one or two people get, you look at it, just let everybody do the turn towards that level now. You will see a switch come out for the normal car and petrol station where they go buy. So they go buy to they go rent battery or swap battery we will put for inside our cars. And you will see places where we say they're ready to say, oh, I just charge you like 2,000 naira or 3,000 naira to charge your car, fast charging. You will charge it and you go move down to your very village. Everything that's solar. So not think I say alternative energy that just because of say that EV. Alternative energy to that solar. We don't need what they call them NEPA or all those kind of people they give us light. You can do solar by yourself. I don't say they're expensive now, but by the time the technology don't do, the make are cheap for everybody. My brother, I mean, what are you talking about? Even the village, where they for inside, don't need to say they want to use they wait for a rope or electric cable. No, solar. You can charge anywhere. My brother, I'm going to leave all these things. Nigeria, everybody, I don't see, I don't move. We are evolving. A revolution that they happen right now has the odds. All right, then, we'll enter inside the matter for sports matter. Wait for a loss.

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1: All right, and a good evening on top Sports Matter for Nigeria FM 102.7. This very new day. My name is Jude, and I choose to give you this day. Beautiful day. A lot still they go on. Champions League saga and quarrel still they happen. For Arsenal will lose the Champions League. But we know we'll start from. Will they come? I would like to hear from everybody, anybody where they listen to this show. I beg, we're going to try call for the line. We'll talk, because we need to talk. 08100130349. That's the line where you go call. But before that time, Federation's Cup happened today at City Hall. Some teams don't jack come up on the competition. So as they talk, so Mighty Flight FC of Boko beat Mighty Jets 2-1 that match after penalty. And 1-1 they play after penalty. Flight FC defeated Mighty Jets, knocked them come up for settings. We also get Wiki Tourist beat Bayelsa United 3-1. They don't qualify for the next round. Barao also qualify for the next round, beating Abakaliki 1-0. We get Bedeh. We beat Crown FC 3-1 to the next round. Bida Lions beat Warri Wolves 2-0, and they don't enter the next round. We still expect some results at the conference. Academy Warriors beat Akwa United 2-1, qualify. Imba use 1-0, escort Gombe United come up from the competition. So Imba qualify. Ikorodu City 2-0 over Jigawa Golden Stars. Themselves don't move. Plateau United away beat Kogi by 1-0 to qualify. Kwara United lost 0-1 against Sokoto, will qualify. Rivers United get their pound of flesh, that is a revenge against Rangers International. When you let them win league, they beat Rangers 3-2. They don't qualify. Rangers don't jack come off from the competition. Kada Warriors also beat Shooting Stars, scatter their gun, nothing happened there. 1-1 draw, they play penalty, and they beat Shooting 2-1. So still some of the results we expect. Enugu City versus Nasarawa United, we expect that result to come anytime soon. Disciple Lions versus Adamawa United. Ingas versus Basira. Sunshine Stars under 19 versus Warinje. Also we expect results from that corner. So that now waiting to happen for inside the Federation's Cup as a the hot. While the other results, while we await the other result to give you the complete setup for the that's the complete setup for the next round and some friendly games there. I see the talk like this now. Walk up, don't finish. You're not gonna check them. Walk up, don't. If I tell you how many is, may you say go shock. And also, we get the big one coming by from tomorrow. We go begin to talk about them seriously. The hot like fire, the PFL. That is the MMA fight where they happen next week on the 13th. Yes, on the 13th. I hope I don't get an ticket, but we'll talk about that from tomorrow. We could just talk about the friendly games where they play right about now. Norway, they don't beat Sweden already. The match just finished as we talk like this now. 3-1, you're against Strand Larsen, Anthony Nusa, and the Larsen will score 2 goals for Norway in that particular game. The only goal West Sweden score now, Alexander Isak coming for second half to score that only goal. Don't forget, say teams get till this midnight to submit their final list of World Cup. So also they play friendly game, Haaland they know even day, so no worry, they go make national team. Turkey, as they talk like this, they're the Mama North Macedonia 4-0 for their own game as well. We'll try to see some important teams of all the teams that go work of the important. We'll try to see if we will fit give on some list of the countries where they don't submit their own list as well. Austria, where they play as we talk like this now against Tunisia. Two teams where they go work up. They play against each other. Full strength, this one. And 6-0-0, that match just starts 17 minutes old. Now in the match, they like this. No. We see they get the ones that they call early mama. Colombia versus Costa Rica. Canada will play against Uzbekistan for their own fixtures. And there's some other serious games will go down. Maldives lose to Afghanistan 0-1. Bulgaria lose to Montenegro 0-1. Slovakia beat Malta 2-1. And I think that's all for the big games where they come up, or where they play, or the ones that they still won't play for inside the World Cup warm-up matches. We get FIFA Under 17 Women's World Cup. Nigeria Flamingos will face Benin Republic for the final qualifying round of the 2026 FIFA Women's World Cup. Then being pieces their opponent Guinea 11-0 aggregate. They win the first leg 5-0 before they can confirm, and this weekend 6-0 calculator, 6 + 5 = 11. So 11-0 9 then chop for the hand of the Flamingos. We also get Benin Republic, their opponents, the next round opponent. Then they reach there after they use 5-1 aggregate beat Sierra Leone. Come out, they win the first leg 3-0 for their home before they can go away, go win 2-1. So the first leg of the matches that they say they go play for between third and fifth of July. While the second leg now between 10 and 12 of that same July. Make a reminder, I say the four teams that will come out from this third round, so and then they go automatically to qualify for FIFA Under 17 Women's World Cup later in the year. So the final round fixtures: Nigeria versus Benin Republic, Senegal will play against Ghana, Zambia will play against Ethiopia, and South Africa will play against Kenya. Any four teams will qualify. Just make mistake like this, enter semi-finals, the four of them don't go World Cup live and direct. Meanwhile, African champions, my phone they ring. Meanwhile, African champions, the Super Falcons, don't start their preparation for the upcoming international party game against Senegal. Doubleheader. So the head coach himself, Justin Madugu, named 23 squad players for the doubleheader. When they expected them to start, they arrive today. Most of them not even they come small by small. Both fixtures they could play for inside the Remo Stars Sports Complex, but inside Ikenne, which happens to be right now. There they play most of the games now. Most of the games nowadays, I beg your pardon. And the first match they said they could play for June 5, while the second one they could play for Monday, June 8. The friendlies form part of the two build up of the 2026 Women's WAFCON. Where Morocco could host for inside July. They don't draw Nigeria already for Group C alongside Zambia, Egypt, and the tournament debutants will be Malawi. Senegal, meanwhile, they go compete for Group A, where they go face the host Morocco, Algeria, and Kenya. And every time they play Senegal and Morocco, they won't cause fights. The 2026 Congo serve as Africa qualification tournament for the 2027 FIFA Women's World Cup, with all the four semi-finalists automatic. They don't enter inside the World Cup, so Super Falcons should do well to at least reach semi-final and eventually win, God willing. I'll move over to some other stories for football. Former England international James Milner, he don't use mouth and now say after 24 years for Premier League, he don't retire, he don't play ball again. The versatile 40 years old in the out of contract after he spent the last three seasons for Brighton and Hove Albion. Meanwhile, Milner played for six different teams for England top flight, and the break record for the most Premier League appearances for inside February. In starting career with Leeds United, and go on to win three Premier League titles, two with Manchester City and one with Liverpool, and also help the Reds, that's Liverpool, win the Champions League for 2019. Milner making debut, that's his first time for as a senior team player, while in the Aston Villa for 2009, and end his career with 61 caps. Milner making Leeds debut at 16 years old for inside November 2002, and at that time, now the Premier League second youngest player to play in the Premier League be that. Okay, we'll shift attention now to the one where they happen for inside the tennis, because some things that happen for that side. Serena Williams, one of the greatest tennis players of all time, to make her comeback to the sport. Make her come back to the sport in a competitive action after absence of almost 4 years for the women's doubles for Queen's Club later this month. They don't give her a wild card already for the tournament will start for June 8th. And although they never select partner yet, they never confirm person to follow and play. But people like say the way that they see him, and that Canadian small girl, Victoria Mbuku, the two of them will play together. The 44 years old American, you know, shift away from tennis for 2022 after he win 23 Grand Slam in titles in 27 year career. And when they ask Amin Talk, say the Queen's Club feel like a perfect place for her to start her next chapter. So I'm really, really excited to see her play again, even though I know say tennis go down pass her as it be like this. Anyway, that now the French Open, we could see if we can get some exciting results from that side. He got one small girl whether enter the next round. Her name now Maha Szwalińska from Poland. You know, only a few matches away from that changing forever. As 24 years old, become the first qualifier to reach the quarterfinals of the French Open women's singles in 6 years after he beat French player Diane Parry by 6-3, 6-2. And some live actions also there for that please. But why the live actions there on Moku, just read out some results where they don't come out for inside the French Open there. Flavio Cobolli of Italy already beat American Zachary Sfaccia by 6-2, 6-3, 6-7, 7-6. Meanwhile, Maya Szwalińska, what I just tell her now, beat the Paris 6-3, 6-2. While for men's singles, Felix Auger-Aliassime beat Alejandro Tabilo of Cuba by 6-3, 7-5, 6-1. Live and direct, as we talk like this, and are one of the biggest ones for this round of 16. Arina Sabalenka, they play against Naomi Osaka. And Osaka, they take the first set already, 5-4. As we talk like this, Sabalenka, and they on service. Arina Kalianskaya also don't beat Anastasia Potapova by 6-4, 2-6, 7-6. Madison Keys don't lose her own match against Diana Schneider. As Schneider beat him by 6-3, 3-6, 6-love. While Matteo Berrettini beat Juan Manuel Cerundolo of Argentina by 6-3, 7-6, 7-6. Live for the men's singles, now Matteo Arnaldi of Italy, they play against Francis Tiafoe. And Arnaldi beat him for the first set, 7-6. Then they for the second set, now 2-2. And they play. So away from that one, some really not disturbing story, really... story where touch me today, the former England captain and manager Kevin Keegan say in the review saying get stage 4 cancer at the most advanced stage of cancer, which means to say the disease don't spread to other part of his body and in family. And I talk this one originally in the battle cancer for inside January after the 75 years old. They don't go check everything tire, say son, he don't chop him well. Anyway, the football world since they rally around the two-time European Footballer of the Year, where they undergo treatment in recent months. We just pray that he comes out of this one, because we know the aggressive cancer, how aggressive cancer can actually be. So for inside the NBA, for the Western Conference, the play and finish, and eventually, not too good for me to talk, but the San Antonio Spurs come victorious after Victor Wembanyama inspired them to beat the defending champions, my team OKC. They lose after 7 games, 4-3. Now beat me, I beat you. Then they do things. Unfortunately for them, Spurs were the better team all round. Victor Wembanyama scored 22 points and San Antonio Spurs beat the defending champions OKC 111 to 103 to reach the NBA Finals for the first time since 2014, where they will face the New York Knicks. San Antonio coach Mitch Johnson called on Wembanyama to score more than 20 points after a disappointing show for Game 5. And so the guy respond as in positively. The Spurs last win the NBA showpiece for 2014, while the Knicks could compete for the finals for the first time in 27 years. This could be a rematch of the 1999 NBA Finals where San Antonio Spurs win in 5 games for their first of 5 NBA championship. I know my phone only Arsenal fans, if there's no call, but no problem. If there's no call to now, call me again next time. We need to talk. It is very serious. We need to really talk. And a couple of transfer stories where they bust out everywhere. Anyway, by the way, Liverpool fans all over with me, we say congratulations to us. They don't sack Arne Slot. They never appoint

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1: Do the mental suit the soul, make you lose control.

Yes, see, Liban Productions, we don't call them this year. Call them broad, jump on play, they're here. We're taking two steps, one at a time. Bringing more lyrics, more rhymes, more critics, no fault to find. Incredible, we flow with the beats, what up, you get it up. Liban Productions and the rap action is linked. So simple, do it for our people. Nigeria, no business equal, lead to. Do. Most of these rappers, they know just what they do. Them good at Oscar shows, make them carry go. 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
1: blessing. 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
0: blessing. 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

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My G, I'm a day on. 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

0: Jolly no the finish. 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We start Afrobeats every Monday. Then on Tuesday, you go enjoy African Boyoyo, will be the music of our brothers and sisters all over Africa. 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

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Where someone go, they be struggle, they hustle, they bubble for jungle, no be for double. 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She they like.

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8: 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Radio Alive. I think Mamune. I think I'm going to go. What's up?

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1: Omo, anything for me. 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
1: Ya no te voy.
0: Yeah.

Okay, I'm so interesting. It's why they say that I'm the next thing. See, even on features, I'm impressing. People do hate, but I am a flexing. Yeah, I learned the lesson. They throw me shots, but I am a chesting. 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

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Too many verse like Bible pages. Yeah, and I hope they play this so I can grow up from low to apex until my account is fat and shapeless. Too many songs, but mine is latest. Yeah, so love or hate this. I'm getting my cake, I'm on the cake list. In my chest, I'm on the ape list. You should be honored and bow to greatness. Yeah, see my name's getting famous. My team's fire, man, you cannot flame us. Now, but my God work, you cannot blame us. It's in vain when haters fight.

0: Voilà ça, ça, ça, ça, ça, ça, ça, ça, ça, ça, ça, ça, ça, ça, ça, ça, ça, ça, ça, ça, ça, ça, ça, ça, ça, ça, ça, ça, ça, ça, ça, ça, ça, ça, ça, ça, ça, ça, ça, ça, ça, ça, ça, ça, ça, ça, ça, ça, ça, ça, ça, ça, ça, ça, ça, ça, ça, ça, ça, ça, ça, ça, ça, ça, ça, ça, ça, ça, ça, ça, ça, worry, worry,
1: they worry,
0: worry, worry, worry, worry,
1: they
0: worry, worry, worry, worry, worry, worry, worry, worry, worry, worry, worry, worry, worry,
1: worry, worry,
0: worry, worry, worry, worry,
1: worry, worry,
0: worry, worry, worry, worry,
1: worry, worry, worry,
0: worry, worry,
1: worry, worry, worry, worry,
0: worry, worry, worry,
1: worry, worry, worry, worry, worry,
0: do you want it?
1: Hey,
2: but no, what's up? Hey. They say we speak,
1: what's up?
2: We not sabi, what's up? We still dey win, what's up? Hey, see, man, 6 months gone,
1: how far now?
2: Hey, if I still dey shy,
1: how far now?
2: My guy, check my bank account,
1: how far now?
2: Oh, my house still dey blood,
1: how far now?
2: Worry, we know they ever they can real out, mother see partner to draw. Do is legit, anywhere we surface. Worry the place, we bring you your face, go scatter the face, chafana.
0: Worry, worry,
1: worry, worry,
0: worry, worry, worry,
1: worry, worry, worry,
0: worry, worry, worry, worry, worry, worry, worry, worry, worry, worry, worry, worry, worry,
1: worry,
0: worry, worry,
1: worry, worry, worry,
0: worry, worry,
1: worry, worry,
0: worry, worry, worry, worry,
1: worry, worry, worry,
0: worry, worry, worry,
1: worry, worry, worry,
0: worry, worry, worry,
1: worry, worry, worry,
0: worry, worry, worry,
1: worry, worry, worry,
0: worry, worry, worry,
1: worry, worry, worry,
0: new money,
1: area.
3: It's a vibe, it's a jam, it's a tune. It's a mad, it's a pool, it's a bay, it's a crew. It's a craze, it's a drop jam, it makes sense. As we enter, they take first, they get DM from my ass into the DM for the lash DMS. Help, but you know, master, jamba, disaster. With a fuck, one time. I beg, I cannot even shout. Oh, baby, bust my pain. I take all the money within my account. Hey, worry, yeah. Worry, worry,
1: hey, worry,
0: worry, worry, worry,
1: worry,
0: worry, worry, worry, worry,
1: worry,
0: worry, worry, worry,
1: worry,
0: worry, worry,
1: worry,
0: worry, worry, worry,
1: worry, worry, worry,
0: worry, worry, worry,
1: worry, worry, worry,
0: new money,
1: area,
0: old worry,
1: area,
0: new worry,
1: area,
0: old money,
1: area,
0: new money,
2: area. Me now I fear the proud, said they rap on my people for the town. Nothing go make me to make them to the frown. As we they fall out, that's how they go they bow. Bow from Malaka Junction to Ekpa.
1: Alpha.
2: Igudu number one, Igudu number two.
1: Alpha.
2: Kwesu Waterside, I walk downtown.
1: Alpha.
2: New Garage, Estate Roundabout, Jakpa.
1: Alpha.
2: Worry girls, they said like fresh fish inside Bangassa. This song, but they speak to die, cause this song, you be banga too.
0: Worry, worry, worry, worry, worry. Worry, worry,
1: worry, worry,
0: worry, worry, worry,
1: worry, worry,
0: worry, worry, worry, worry, worry, worry, worry,
1: worry,
0: worry, worry, worry,
1: worry,
0: worry, worry,
1: worry,
0: worry, worry,
1: worry,
0: worry, worry, worry,
1: worry,
0: worry, worry, worry,
1: worry, worry, worry,
0: worry, worry, worry,
1: worry, worry,
0: worry, worry, worry,
1: worry, worry,
0: worry, worry, worry,
1: worry, worry,
2: worry, worry, worry, worry, worry, worry, worry, worry, worry, worry,
0: worry, worry,
2: worry, worry, worry, worry, worry, worry, worry, worry, worry, worry, worry, worry, worry, worry, worry, worry, worry, worry, worry, weekend, weekend, weekend.
4: Anybody will fight you. 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I'll be right beside you. Like the wall of Jericho. They don't know, they don't know. They don't know what's going on. Monagiso, Monagiso. When I get so baby, I'll be a soldier for you. I'm getting the time comfortable. You should know I got it, and you don't need to get me too. I'll be right beside you.

0: baby, don't shoot me.
1: Tell me what you want, baby, say I'm not in my
0: mind. If they wanna be the Judas, if they wanna be the Pharaoh, me, I cannot lay low.
2: Sound Sultan and Janinja. 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This man, like all my brothers, we don't go outside Nigeria. We don't jack more for Nigeria. Always try to look back. There's no place like home. You know what I mean? So, Obama, tell me, see, I joke that day and I true, man. Check this out. Oh, oh. Yeah, yeah, yeah, yeah, yeah. Hey, I joke that delay. No matter where you go, make you no fun.

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So all my people, when you hear the bird when they bust your brain on Friday afternoon, you know say that your girl, the DJ Nana, the diva, they display. 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So now don't hear them so, because diva don't hear them. 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
1: La vérité, soin à mes piques. 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

The colonaut, they last long for the mouth of the same way value them. 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They carry your matter for him. No matter how cockroach rub lipstick, put makeup, stand in front of fowl, fowl could still not say in a cockroach. 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Hey, my people, I don't bring correcting for you. 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